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1: Hello there, it's Richard Smith here with another A to Z of Pop Trivia Challenge for you, and I'm looking for the answer to the following question. Enter Sandman was a 1991 hit for which American heavy metal M? Enter Sandman was a 1991 hit for which American heavy metal M? Okay, your time's up. Did you get it? But surprised if you did, it was Metallica. Bit loud and raucous for me. Ouch. Well, that's all for now, but please do join me again soon here on your favourite station for more from the A to Z of Pop. Ta-ra!
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5: Omani national Hammam al-Hammami has been named as the co-pilot accused of attacking the captain of a fly-by-fly flight bound for Israel. UAE officials say the co-pilot used the cockpit's crash axe and attempted to take control of the plane, describing the incident as terrorist-related. A sixth man arrested over a suspected terror plot at RAF Fairford has been released on bail. The 25-year-old British-Iranian dual national was detained in Westminster on suspicion of preparing terrorist acts. Counterterrorism police say the investigation remains ongoing and is hugely complex. A murder investigation is underway after a 40-year-old man was shot dead during a memorial service in West London. No arrests have yet been made. And a 7-0 win over Croatia has put England in a strong position in their Nations League group. Thomas Tuchel says he's pleased with the team's attitude.
6: Oh, we were very humble. We were never arrogant in how we approached this game and made it really a 90-minute complete performance from start to finish.
5: That's the latest from Radio News Hub. I'm Ben Monse.
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D is for delightful. A is for always there. 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
1: Hello there, it's Richard Smith here with another A to Z of Pop Trivia Challenge for you, and I'm looking for the answer to the following question. Which A said drop the pilot in 1983? Short but sweet, isn't it? Which A said drop the pilot in 1983? Okay, your time's up. Did you get it? Well, the answer I was looking for was Joan Armatrading. Well, that's all for now, but please do join me again soon here on your favourite station for more from the A to Z of Pop. And I'll see you later. Ta-ra!
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from the heart of the Heath, serving the University Hospital of Wales, St David's Hospital and the Cardiff Royal Infirmary too. 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
5: The co-pilot accused of attacking the captain of an Israel-bound Fly Dubai flight has been named as Omani national Hammam al-Hammami. UAE officials says he attacked the captain with the cockpit's crash axe and tried to take control of the aircraft in what they've described as a terrorist incident. A 25-year-old dual UK-Iranian national has been bailed following the RAF Fairford incident. He's now the sixth man to be arrested in connection to the plot and bailed. Hundreds of anti-immigration protesters have taken part in demonstrations in Southampton and Dover, with counter-protests also held. Police imposed restrictions in both towns, including bans on face coverings during protest activity. And England produced a 7-0 demolition of Croatia to strengthen their position in the Nations League. Thomas Tuchel spoke after the match.
6: You know, it was a fantastic victory. It's an outstanding result, of course, and the performance underlying this result is just on the highest level.
5: That's the latest from Radio News Hub. I'm Ben Monsey.
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1: Hello there, it's Richard Smith here with another A to Z of Pop Trivia Challenge for you. And I'm looking for the answer to the following question. Which G group, consisting of Peter Cox and Richard Drummey, were saying Don't Look Down in 1985? Which G group, consisting of Peter Cox and Richard Drummey, were saying Don't Look Down in 1985? Okay, your time's up. Did you get it? Wasn't easy, but the answer I was looking for was Go West. Well, that's all for now, but please do join me again soon here on your favourite station for more from the A to Z of Pop. And I'll see you later. Take care. Ta-ra!
0: The A to Z of Pop Trivia Challenge with Richard Smith.

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5: Omani national Hammam al-Hammami has been named as the co-pilot accused of attacking the captain of a fly-Dubai flight bound for Israel. UAE officials say the co-pilot used the cockpit's crash axe and attempted to take control of the plane, describing the incident as terrorist-related. A sixth man arrested over a suspected terror plot at RAF Fairford has been released on bail. The 25-year-old British-Iranian dual national was detained in Westminster on suspicion of preparing terrorist acts. Counter-terrorism police say the investigation remains ongoing and is hugely complex. A murder investigation is underway after a 40-year-old man was shot dead during a memorial service in West London. No arrests have yet been made. And a 7-0 win over Croatia has put England in a strong position in their Nations League group. Thomas Tuchel says he's pleased with the team's attitude.
6: Oh, we were very humble. We were never arrogant in how we approached this game and made it really a 90-minute complete performance from start to finish.
5: That's the latest from Radio News Hub. I'm Ben Monse.
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0: It's the weekend. 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

0: the heart of the Heath, serving the University Hospital of Wales, St David's Hospital and the Cardiff Royal Infirmary too.
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1: Hello there, it's Richard Smith here with another A to Z of Pop Trivia Challenge for you, and I'm looking for the answer to the following question. Down to Earth was the first UK chart hit for Curiosity Killed the... what? Down to Earth was the first UK chart hit for Curiosity Killed the... what? Okay, your time's up. Did you get it? I can't see you not doing. It was Cat. So the wildest world. Curiosity Killed the Cat. Straight back down, down. Straight back down. Well, that's all for now, but please do join me again soon here on your favourite station for more from the A to Z of Pop. And I'll see you later. Take care. Ta-ra!
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One giant leap for a bunch of folks in a booth in a corridor at the University Hospital of Wales. 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
5: The co-pilot accused of attacking the captain of an Israel-bound Fly Dubai flight has been named as Omani national Hammam al-Hammami. UAE officials says he attacked the captain with the cockpit's crash axe and tried to take control of the aircraft in what they've described as a terrorist incident. A 25-year-old dual UK-Iranian national has been bailed following the RAF Fairford incident. He's now the sixth man to be arrested in connection to the plot and bailed. Hundreds of anti-immigration protesters have taken part in demonstrations in Southampton and Dover, with counter-protests also held. Police imposed restrictions in both towns, including bans on face coverings during protest activity. And England produced a 7-0 demolition of Croatia to strengthen their position in the Nations League. Thomas Tuchel spoke after the match.
6: No, it was a fantastic victory. It's an outstanding result, of course, and the performance underlying this result is just on the highest level.
5: That's the latest from Radio News Hub. I'm Ben Monse.
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1: Hello there, it's Richard Smith here with another A to Z of Pop Trivia Challenge for you, and I'm looking for the answer to the following question. What sort of e-reggae did Jonathan Richman and the Modern Lovers tell us about in 1977? So that's what sort of e-reggae did Jonathan Richman and the Modern Lovers tell us all about in 1977? Okay, your time's up. Did you get it? More question than answer. It was the Egyptian reggae. It's one of those tunes that a lot of people know, but don't know the title of. It's Egyptian reggae. Well, that's all for now, but please do join me again soon here on your favourite station for more from the A to Z of Pop, and I'll see you later. Ta-ra!
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5: Conservative leader Kemi Badenoch has suggested cutting inheritance tax would be morally right because people shouldn't be taxed twice. The Tories have made a series of policy announcements ahead of the start of the conference in Birmingham, which gets going today. Meanwhile, PM Andy Burnham has scrapped the controversial plan to reduce the number of jury trials. The idea was introduced under Sir Keir Starmer's leadership to tackle the court backlog. Only some fraud and financial offences will now be allowed to be heard before a judge alone without a jury. England boss Thomas Tuchel says the 7-0 Nations League win over Croatia can help heal the disappointment of their World Cup defeat.
6: I said it many times, we will always have a scar, we will always feel pain, we will always feel disappointment. That's just the way it is, but this is the way to move forward.
5: His side now need another win against Czechia on Tuesday to move closer to the quarterfinals. Scotland beat North Macedonia 2-0. And Delta Goodrum tops the Strictly leaderboard. Head judge Shirley Ballas says she's a force to be reckoned with. That's the latest from Radio News Hub. I'm Liz Whittaker.
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City Hospice Cardiff provides palliative care in the community to the people of Cardiff facing a terminal or life-limiting diagnosis. They also provide counselling, bereavement support and complementary therapy to patients and their families. Their bereavement service is usually for the families of patients who have been in their care. However, as a result of the pandemic, the service has been extended to anyone who is bereaved across Cardiff, Bridgend and some parts of Rhondda Cynon and Taf.

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5: The Conservatives are promising all parents working 16 or more hours a week would be eligible to get 30 hours of free childcare if they were in charge. The policy is estimated to cost £700 million a year. Leader Kemi Badenoch also suggested cutting inheritance tax would be morally right because people shouldn't be taxed twice. Meanwhile, the Prime Minister's done a U-turn on plans to reduce the number of trials held in front of a jury. It was a proposal from when Sir Keir was in charge to get through the court's backlog. Only some offences involving money will be allowed to be heard by a judge without a jury. And in football, the Croatia manager says he can't offer any excuses after England hammered them 7-0 in the Nations League. He spoke through a translator.
6: We lacked that energy. Why is difficult to say, but you could tell from the first minute that England was much quicker, more aggressive, faster and just better.
5: Scotland beat North Macedonia 2-0. That's the latest. From Radio News Hub, I'm Liz Whittaker.
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Well, that was The Beatles and 8 Days a Week, and that was released in December of 1964 in the UK and February 1965 in the USA, taken from the LP Beatles for Sale. Well, good morning. I hope you're all doing well. You're listening to Hospital Radio Glamorgan, your healthy choice. I'm Jane Jones, and this is Musical Memories of the 50s and the 60s. Well, coming up next, we've got a personal favourite of mine. It's the Rolling Stones and 19th Nervous Breakdown from 1966.

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A is for always there. B is for by your side. 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

Well, that was Elvis Presley and Surrender from February 1961. Well, coming up next on Musical Memories, we have got Dizzy by Tommy Rowe. This was released in November of 1968. It was on the ABC label and it got to number one in the UK and the USA Billboard charts.

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1: Hello there, it's Richard Smith here with another A to Z of Pop Trivia Challenge for you. And I'm looking for the answer to the following question. Which E was the Oscar-winning title track from the film A Star Is Born, performed by Barbara Streisand? Which E was the Oscar-winning title track from the film A Star Is Born, performed by Barbara Streisand? Okay, your time's up. Did you get it? Well, the answer I was looking for was Evergreen.

0: that's all for now, but please do join me again soon here on your favourite station for more from the A to Z of Pop. And I'll see you later. Ta-ra!
1: The A to Z of Pop Trivia Challenge with Richard Smith. We're not doctors here at Hospital Radio Glamorgan, but we'll try our very best to cure your boredom with some entertaining chat and great music.

1956, that was Tommy Steele and Singing the Blues. Wasn't that fantastic? Well, coming up next on Hospital Radio Glamorgan, your healthy choice, we've got the Archies and Sugar Sugar. Now, the Archies were a fictional bubblegum group pop band based on the Archie comics. Now, this song was a massive hit, released in May of 1969.

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Rain on a bank holiday. Having your USB stick the wrong way up when you try to insert it. Not knowing who 90% of the celebrities that you see on TV are. And Hospital Radio Glamorgan being here for you all day, every day. That last one is a definite.

The Hollies there, and Bus Stop from 1966. Coming up next, we got The Small Faces and Sha-la-la-la-lay, and that was from January 1966, released on the Decca label, got to number 3 in our charts.

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The Birds there with Mr. Tambourine Man from 1965. Of course, that was written by Bob Dylan. But the Birds took it to number one here in the UK and also on the American Billboard charts. Well, you're listening to musical memories of the 1950s and the 1960s. This is our 2 hours to just have a wonderful trip down memory lane. Well, coming up next is a personal favourite of mine, Jessamine. Now, this was written by Marty Wilde and Ronnie Scott. It was originally intended for the group The Bystanders, but the Casuals released their version in May of 1968. It is absolutely fantastic.

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And number three there for Len Barry, and that was 1, 2, 3. Well, coming up next, we have the wonderful Billy J. Kramer and the Dakotas from 1964. This is Little Children.

Well, we are going to go all the way back to 1956 now, and a number one here in the UK and also in the USA as well. It is Tab Hunter. This is The Wonderful Young Love.

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0: The stories that matter, the issues that count. Your personal prescription for your very best of health. It's the pressure of blood in the arteries, and if it's too high over a period of time and not treated, then you'll be at an increased risk of heart attack, stroke, kidney disease, dementia, and some eye conditions. Also called hypertension, high blood pressure usually has no symptoms and is often termed the silent killer. The only way to find out what your blood pressure is to have regular checks. Professor Graham McGregor is from the charity Blood Pressure UK.
2: Well, people are getting much more aware of the importance of blood pressure, more important than their weight, because it's a bigger determinant of how long you live. Knowing what your blood pressure and knowing what you should do about it is the single most important thing you can do. 30 to 40% of the adult population in the UK have high blood pressure. Now, that percentage increases as you get older, but even at 20 years old, 20% have high blood pressure. 50 years, about 50% do, and at 80, 80%.
0: Of course, the good news is that high blood pressure can be treated and often prevented. Graham, talk us through the things that we can do to lower our risk of high blood pressure.
2: It's better to start early in childhood because that's when your blood pressure starts going up. The major factor that puts up our blood pressure is the huge amount of salt that we eat quite unnecessarily, and we must try and do something about that. If you're able to make your own food from fresh ingredients and have more fresh fruit, vegetables, and avoid the saturated fat, then you're on a really healthy diet, and that will certainly bring your blood pressure down. Incidentally, will also bring your cholesterol down. Exercise does play a role in regulating blood pressure and cholesterol, and increasing your exercise within your capabilities is beneficial.
0: I know it's vitally important if you're diagnosed with high blood pressure and put on treatment that you continue taking the medication and following those lifestyle changes recommended by your doctor.
2: It's not a thing you treat for a few weeks. Blood pressure's with you for life.
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released on the Tamla label and from the LP Going to a Go-Go. That was the wonderful Smokey Robinson and the Miracles, Tracks of My Tears, released in June of 1965. Well, coming up very shortly, we're going to go back to 1956 and a wonderful one from Johnny Ray, Walking in the Rain. But before that, it's 1960. The lovely Sam Cooke. This is Wonderful World.

0: 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Or something like that.
1: Well, we're going to have an instrumental now. That won't surprise you at all, will it? Because you know how much I absolutely love them. This is The Shadows. This is Wonderland.

Well, you're listening to musical memories of the 1950s and the 1960s. What an exciting time for music it was. It was just so vibrant, so exciting. It was just so fast as well, wasn't it? Well, I hope that you're enjoying the show as much as I am. And the last song we're going to have in this first hour, it is Freddie and the Dreamers. And do you remember how they used to dance, especially Freddie? My goodness, he used to kick his legs about, didn't he? Well, this song got to number 3 in the charts them in 1963. If You Gotta Make a Fool of Somebody. Enjoy.

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4: More free childcare, less inheritance tax and stricter controls on foreign student loans. Those are among the plans being announced by the Conservatives. Johnny Holmes has the latest.
5: The Tory party conference gets going today in Birmingham with some bold proposals due to be talked about. A big one for new parents, 30 hours of free childcare for everyone working 16 or more hours a week, no matter what your income is. Kemi Badenoch also said cutting inheritance tax would be morally right because people shouldn't be taxed twice. And they say they can save £900 million a year by tightening access to student loans for non-UK nationals.
4: Meanwhile, PM Andy Burnham has scrapped the controversial plan to reduce the number of jury trials. The idea was introduced under Sir Keir Starmer's leadership to tackle the court backlog. And Delta Goodrum tops the Strictly leaderboard. Head judge Shirley Ballas says she's a force to be reckoned with. That's the latest. From Radio News Hub, I'm Liz Whittaker.
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7: Just

That was absolutely beautiful, wasn't it? And what a way to start our second hour. Well, Buddy Holly recorded that on one of his last ever recording sessions in 1958. It was released posthumously in June of 1960. It's the beautiful True Love Ways. Well, coming up next on Musical Memories of the 1950s and the 1960s, it is Herman's Hermits with a wonderful track from 1965. This is Silhouette.

0: wonderful trogs there, and Love Is All Around, taken from the LP Cellophane. It got to number 5 in our chart here in 1967. Well, coming up next on Musical Memories, it's the lovely Nina Simone with an absolutely beautiful track from 1965. This is Feeling Good.
1: Birds flying high, you know how I feel.

That lady can sing, and I think you'll all agree with me on that one. Well, we have got a lovely track now by Marty Wilde from 1959. This is Teenager in Love.

0: It's the A to Z of Pop Trivia Challenge.
1: Hello there, it's Richard Smith here with another A to Z of Pop Trivia Challenge for you, and I'm looking for the answer to the following question. Which E was the one and only UK number one hit for the group Love Affair in 1968? So that's which E was the one and only UK number one hit for the group Love Affair in 1968? Okay, your time's up. Did you get it? Well, the answer is Everlasting Love.
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1: 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Ta-ra.
0: The A to Z of Pop Trivia Challenge with Richard Smith. 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One giant leap for a bunch of folks in a booth in a corridor at the University Hospital of Wales. 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

from 1967, that was the Turtles, and She'd Rather Be With Me. Well, you're listening to Hospital Radio Glamorgan. I'm Jane Jones, and this is Musical Memories. Coming up next, we've got Creedence Clearwater Revival from April 1969. It got to number one on the UK charts, number two on the USA Billboard. This is Bad Moon Rising.

A lovely little track there from Andy Williams, Music to Watch the Girls Go By. Well, coming up next, we have got a group from Wales. They're called Badfinger. Now, this song was released on the Apple label. It was written and produced by Paul McCartney. It featured on the film Magic Christian. Now, it was released in December of 1969, so it just made it, didn't it? Just made it by the skin of its teeth. Like I said, this is Badfinger. This is Come and Get It.

Well, we're going to keep it in Wales now, and we're going to go to Cardiff because we have the wonderful Shirley Bassey from 1961. This is Reach for the Stars.

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Well, we did give you a treat there, didn't we? We had, firstly, the Marvelettes, released on the Tamla label, 1961, and Please, Mr. Postman. And then we had the massive wall of sound that was the Ronettes and Be My Baby. Well, coming up, I tell you, I am treating you today because we got the Chiffons. This is Sweet Talking Guy.

Well, it won't surprise you at all when I tell you that the next song is The Monkees. You know that I absolutely love The Monkees. I was lucky enough to see them in concert twice. This song is from November 1966. This is I'm Not Your Stepping Stone.

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0: The stories that matter, the issues that count. 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
2: Thrombosis is when you have a blood clot in a blood vessel. According to research, 1 in 20 of us will experience a blood clot at some point in our lives. And, sadly, 1 in 4 deaths in the UK are related to blood clots. Professor Beverly Hunt, OBE, is medical lead with the charity Thrombosis UK.
3: When you have a blood clot in one of the coronary arteries in the heart, you have a heart attack. When you have a blood clot in a major artery in the brain, you'll have a stroke. And then when you have a blood clot in the deep veins of your leg, you will have what we call a deep vein thrombosis. And that can grow. Bits of it can break off and travel through the body, through the heart, and block the blood supply to parts or all of the lung. And that's known as a pulmonary embolism.
2: Professor Hunt, recent UK evidence suggests there's insufficient public understanding of blood clot risks and prevention, something I know that Thrombosis UK are dedicated to changing. Give me an example of where we might improve our knowledge.
3: We always need to tell people about what are the signs and symptoms of these clots, and so how they can pick them up early. People know that deep vein thrombosis are associated with a swollen leg, or a change in colour of the leg. But in actual fact, about 80% of all the DVT just present with unexpected pain in the muscles. So it's almost like having muscle sprain. That can evolve into the clots breaking off and causing pulmonary embolism.
2: We have more details on the wordonhealth.com website on the signs and symptoms. Alongside those of us with a family history of blood clots, who's most at risk of developing them?
3: As you get older, your blood naturally gets more sticky. And then we have being overweight. For women, it's being pregnant and then taking the combined oral contraceptive pill. And the other one is oral hormone replacement therapy. Now, I say oral, I mean the tablets, whereas if you have patches or you have spray on HRT, it doesn't have that increased risk. And in fact, about 55% of all the clots that we see are due to someone being in hospital. If you're in hospital for more than 24 hours and you're not well, and then you get a little bit immobile because you're feeling unwell and you might be lying in bed, and it's really the combination of those factors that cause people to have the clots. And most of the people might develop the clot in hospital, but it doesn't show itself till after the patient's been discharged. So when you go into hospital, you should get your risk assessed. You often don't know it's happening. The doctor or nurse will just fill in a form and then give you the appropriate prevention to really reduce your risk of having a clot. If you do get admitted to hospital, then do make sure that you receive the preventative measures if you need them.
2: Over recent years, there's been a concerted effort across the NHS to reduce the risk of hospital-related blood clots, and when it comes to self-help in risk reduction, that centres around staying slim, eating a good balanced diet, not smoking, and exercising regularly. One of the key focuses of Thrombosis UK, the charity that you set up, is on research. 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
2: My grateful thanks to Professor Beverly Hunt, OBE. 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

from 1965, that was Donovan and Catch the Wind. Coming up next, we've got a number four from the Merseybeats from 1966. This is Sorrow.

That was the Everly Brothers and Walk Right Back. Now, that song from 1961 was originally intended as the B-side to Ebony Eyes, but it was getting more airplay, so they reversed it. I think they made the right choice there. Well, time has really caught up with us, and it's time for our very last song. From 1967, this is The Box Tops and The Letter. Well, you've been listening to Hospital Radio Glamorgan, your healthy choice. I'm Jane Jones, and this is Musical Memories of the 1950s and 60s. Join me next week when we take a little trip down memory lane.

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5: The Conservatives will tell us how they'd save us money at their party conference, which gets underway today. Johnny Holmes looks at three of their headline proposals.
6: A big one is a plan to expand 30 hours of free childcare to everyone working more than 16 hours a week, even if you earn more than £100,000 a year. The Tories also say they'd save £900 million a year by tightening access to student loans for non-UK nationals. And leader Kemi Badenoch told a paper cutting inheritance tax would be morally right because people shouldn't be taxed twice.
5: The co-pilot accused of attacking the captain of a Fly Dubai plane with an axe had been barred from flying on his own country's airline because of concerns about extremist views. That's according to anonymous officials who named him as an Omani national. And in the darts, Luke Humphreys defeated James Wade 5-3 to reach the final of the World Grand Prix in Leicester tonight, where he'll take on Gerwyn Price. That's the latest from Radio News Hub. I'm Liz Whittaker.
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9: 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Oh, yes.

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1: Today's going to be fine and dry with plenty of sunny spells and a few areas of cloud coming in. It looks like it's going to be actually quite nice until about 12 o'clock and then the cloud comes in. Oh no.
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2: It's something close to heart, close to home. 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Without them, I'm not really sure where we would be.
3: I didn't think this time last year I'd be running the Cardiff Half. I'm looking forward to the atmosphere. I've not done it before. I've never spectated it. So it's a case of it's new to me.
4: So I signed up for a Couch to 5K, completed the Couch to 5K, and then I decided, you know what, I can do this. 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
1: And good morning, just after 9 o'clock. You are on Pro Radio and Radio Glamorgan. We have got a big show today, haven't we, Nathan?
5: We have. We are live from our studios in Barry, but we have our team out and about across the Cardiff Half Marathon route as the run gets underway in just over an hour's time.
1: It's going to be such a great day. I'm so excited for it. We are here until 2 o'clock this afternoon. We are playing some music. We're also talking to everyone on the route. Well, not everyone. That would actually be quite a lot. How many people have we got running?
5: Quite a lot. So it's 27,000 people running, 8,000 international runners, but also 60,000 people who applied and balloted to be in today's runs.
1: It's crazy. I saw on the Facebook group for the Vale of Glamorgan yesterday, someone from Aberystwyth saying, why are all the hotels sold out today?
5: This is why.
1: He was like, yeah, Cardiff Half. Right, we're on. We've got Miley Cyrus's new track to play for you, Robbie Williams, and we'll hear from Nigel talking to Steve, the race director, in the next 10 minutes. Right now, here's Little Mix on Bro Radio.
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0: the brilliant Robbie Williams. That is Feel playing on your radio Sunday morning. It is Aaron and Nathan live from the Bro Radio Studios for the Cardiff Half Marathon, which is taking place today, isn't it, Nathan?
1: It is, yeah. This figure kind of stood out for me when I went to the media event earlier in the week. Wales's largest mass participation event and the largest multi-fundraising event today raises £4 million. £4 million today, the largest single day fundraising event and raised for so many good causes. I know Nigel, Evie, Mike have been very busy this morning chatting to lots of runners and charities who are being supported by this, NSBCC being the main one this year. And lots of people just there having a good time and raising money. And I know we've got some great stories from early in the week as well. People who've gone through exceptional things, have bounced back, or are doing this to support a charity that supported them as well. So many amazing stories we're going to hear today. And again, well over £4 million raised for good causes and charities doing amazing work right across Wales and the UK.
0: Yeah, it's fantastic. I'm just looking. So we've got a little group with all the people out and about in Cardiff today. And we're getting some photos of the costumes that people are wearing as they're running. We've got a joker so far, which is quite fun. And we've also got a guy running for the Sepsis Trust who's dressed as a dragon.
1: Amazing.
0: Honestly.
1: One of the guys I spoke to, Lee, in the week, is he's not running it this year, in it, but he's run it twice dressed in his full firefighter outfit with the kind of weight on your back with the tank and the rest of it. I think it's like a couple of kilos or something. I'm not sure on weights, but I'm literally listening to this guy chatting to me and going, I can run
0: absolute
1: the Cardiff Half Marathon anyway. And then you're running it with all this extra weight on you and stuff that's meant to keep you you're not meant to catch fire, but also meant to keep the heat in.
0: Yeah, defo. Right, we've got Nigel out and about. Nigel, who have you found?
2: I'm here with race director Steve Race. Steve, another year. How's it going so far?
3: The years go very quick these days. But yeah, it's gone well. As good as ever, if not better. Top class, world class field with world champions, big marathon winners here, all coming to test themselves against. And it's a good competitive field, so not just the odd star. And then behind, as ever, I think 7,000 international athletes and super halves people, and the rest of the field, then just the locals who have supported us for many, many years. And yeah, it's looking great out there, and the weather is looking fantastic.
2: Yeah, that's always useful to have. The weather, it's not too hot, not too
3: and super halves people and the rest of the field, then just the locals who have supported us for many, many years. And yeah, it's looking great out there, and the weather is looking fantastic.
2: Yeah, that's always useful to have. The weather, it's not too hot, not too cold at the moment. 27,000 runners on the course.

0: Orbit Road, and then up Cattays, and it's great to see. But yeah, very dynamic, fluid situation around Cardiff this morning, not with the runners. And the crowds outside the barriers are just getting more and more. It's really becoming a festival out there now.
1: Thank you very much for taking the time out at such short notice to have a chat with me today, and all the best for the race, Steve.
0: Thank you very much. See you later.
2: Nice one. Thank you, Nigel. We are going to be crossing to some more people who are out and about for us in Cardiff, and that will be throughout the show today. We're here until 2. Mark Morrison on the way. Right now, some brand new music from Miley Cyrus. This is Bass Persuades.

0: Sunday morning with the brand new song from Miley Cyrus, that is Bass Persuades.
1: Radio Glamorgan.
0: And good morning, I hope you're well. It is Aaron and Nathan live from the Bro Radio Studios for the Cardiff Half Marathon. We've got so many people out and about, haven't we, Nathan?
2: We have. So we've got a team of three in the city centre and then teams out and about the whole of the capital and into the Vale of Glamorgan, speaking to the people, gathering along the route, cheering people on, supporting charities, and so much more. So yeah, they're going to be out and about as the run gets underway after 10 o'clock this morning though. At the moment, Mike, Evie and Nigel in the city centre, where there's a kind of a great atmosphere. We was chatting about early in the week with Steve Brace and Matt Newman from Run for Wales, both saying how it's become a bit of a festival atmosphere. There's live music across the weekend now and loads going on around the Civic, and yeah, lots of things. So the next one we're going to hear from now is from Evie and Mike, who've been chatting to some of the runners who are in the city centre getting ready for 10 o'clock.
3: Thank you. Today I am here with
4: Anthony,
3: and you're running?
4: Yes,
3: yeah.
4: I'm running.

0: the Heath Ledger today.
1: Heath Ledger?
0: Yeah.
1: Yeah, well, I see it very perfectly dressed up as the Joker. It looks fabulous. The crazy green hair. How come you dressed up?
0: I do it every year, but I like to dress up every single year.
1: Amazing. So how many times have you been to the Cardiff Half Marathon?
0: I think I'm under 15.
1: 15 years? So do you do any other kind of running, racing?
0: Not anymore.
1: Not anymore.
0: And when I do the half marathon, I don't do any training for it.
1: Amazing.
0: Just power of the mind.
1: That's amazing. So how come? Are you being sponsored and who by?
0: All the money I raise, it's come from my own pocket.
1: Amazing. Yeah. Well, thank you very much.
0: No problem.
2: Sorry, no training?
3: Yeah, no.
2: No,
3: mad.
2: No training?
3: No
4: that
3: training.
4: That's crazy.
2: I'd be in an ambulance by mile two, to be honest.
3: Yeah.
2: All of that.
3: Thankfully, lots of people do lots of training.
2: Yeah, absolutely. All of that. Let's cross over to Mike now. Mike is also in Cardiff. Who have you found, Mike?
5: Well, thank you. And I'm here with Ashley. So, Ashley, who are you running for?
6: I'm running for Noah's Ark Children's Charity Hospital. Here today to raise vital funds. They're a charity so close to my heart. They look after my boy. He's doing great now, but when he was first born, he spent the first year of his life in the hospital, and it weren't until I went in did I realise how incredible the people in there are.
5: And they are incredible, and it's events like this that help them keep the services going that they offer as well, isn't it?
6: Absolutely, yeah. Like I said, until I went in, I just thought it was another charity, but now it's a charity so close to my heart, and it's been a stressful few days. We've had events going all over the place, but yeah, we're really happy. Really happy.
5: And this isn't the first event that we've seen you with Noah's Ark, is it?
6: No, absolutely not. This is actually my third half marathon. By far the most nervous I've ever felt. But only 48 hours ago, we ran a charity bingo night on Little Legends in Bambari Island. Raised over £800, which is crazy money. And along with the GoFundMe page, I think we've just hit 1,700 now for the Noah's Ark.
5: Well, Ashley, thank you for taking time speaking to me. Good luck today. Well, one thing I keep asking everyone, what time are you hoping to get it done?
6: I'm going to be honest with you now. I've not set myself a time. I just want to complete it. I'm proud to run for Noah's Ark. I'm proud to do it for my family. If I could do it in 2 hours 30, I'd be a very happy man. Appreciate it.
5: No worries. Well, good luck, Ashley, and it's a great charity.
6: Thank you very much. Appreciate your time.
2: 2 hours 30. I wouldn't be able to do a marathon at all, or half marathon at least, so fair play.
3: No, but absolutely amazing as well, raising money with lots of things. We mentioned that event at Little Legends during the week, the bingo night, fundraising and raising money. We said there, £4 million raised from this event from people like Ashley and so many others as well. So, yeah, an absolute amazing feat.
2: Yeah, absolutely. Some amazing stuff happening today, some amazing charities people are running for, and for quite a few people, if you look at people running past, everyone has got a story, everyone's got something that they're running for. So lovely to be part of that today. Right, on the way for you, playing Jack Savaretti and Katie Tunstall and The Verve's Bittersweet Symphonies on for you next.
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0: this guy Jack Savaretti playing the Utility Arena in November. I really like that tune featuring Katie Tunstall. That is called Tempting Fate. And this is Bro Radio and Radio Glamorgan on your Sunday morning. Aaron and Nathan live for the Cardiff Half.
1: Yes, and road closures in place across Cardiff right now for the run to get underway just after 10 o'clock, including here in the Vale of Glamorgan, around Penarth Portway, Terranova Way, Cogan, and Leckwith and Penarth Road, that general area. Road closures in place. They started at 9 o'clock this morning. They're going to run then until around 11:30, with the first participants expected around that general area around 9 till 10. And then those road closures will reopen. And in the city centre of Cardiff, there's a road closures right throughout the day to allow for this race village that's taking place outside the Civic. They said about the growth of that kind of becoming a weekend of activities and live music, yeah, and things to keep people in the city centre and create that huge buzz as well. So if you're heading into the city centre of Cardiff today, maybe you're heading down to some shopping around Leckwith, Cardiff Bay, that general area, couple of road closures in place.
0: It's going to be a nightmare. Yeah. It's going to be a nightmare, isn't it? No, I'm just looking at the route now, and I mean, for a day like today, we've got sunshine pretty much all day. I'm looking at the temperatures at the moment, where we're hitting around 13, 14 degrees across the Vale of Glamorgan and Cardiff. That's just at the moment as well. Running over the barrage, running, you know, down Lloyd George, is going to feel so good.
1: Yeah, definitely. With the sun on the back of your head, you know, feeling quite nice. And also, I suppose on the barrage, well, that slight breeze is probably going to help quite a little bit too.
0: Absolutely. Absolutely. I've only just kind of moved to the Vale of Glamorgan like a year ago, and it is such a beautiful place, Cardiff, to just like go for a walk, or, you know, I mean, these guys are going to be running it, so I mean, fair play to them.
1: Fair play. There are some great locations on this route, though, and I think there was one of the things talked about in the week, places like Roath Park. You know, I know a lot of the runners talk about it being one of the places they really don't like because there's a steady hill at that point. But coming around that, atmosphere wise, there's a top roundabout that's got like live music from Rock Choir, Pride Cymru do a stage down the other end as well. Yeah. So it's a great atmosphere there. I saw a photo this morning outside the Millennium Centre in the bay, where literally you kind of come through the barrage around the front and come under that bridge.
0: Oh, yeah.
1: And they've created like a nice
0: setting
1: funnel.
0: On Friday. It looks fantastic. So good luck to you if you are running today. And more importantly, good luck if you're cheering someone on today and you've got one of those gorgeous signs. I'm looking forward to seeing those pop up on Instagram and TikTok.
1: There were some great ones last year. What was it, the power up one with the kid?
0: Like
1: with
0: the yes, power up. Yeah, from, yeah.
1: I can't, what is now? Yeah. Mario, isn't it? Yeah, Mario.
0: He's gone blank. Yeah, he's gone
1: Mario
0: blank.
1: Power.
0: Yeah, yeah, we love that. We love that. So we're going to be crossing over to some of our reporters that we've got in and around Cardiff for the half marathon today. Just after a song from our local music playlist, actually. If you don't know and you listen to Radio Glamorgan, every single hour we play a song from a local artist on Bro Radio. And this is an opportunity to show off some of South Wales's finest. This is from Nicho HV. This is called Who Are You?
2: Yeah. Lately I've been feeling like I'm dragging you down. Hiding from myself, I'm scared of letting you down. Thoughts come and go, but it's hurt, I'm scared to show. Feeling better all alone, scared I'll never make you proud. Honestly, it's doubt that it's burning up our grounds. Feel I'll never be enough, for you run me to the ground. I'ma just ignore your shouts, nothing ever is enough. You got me running from your love.

you anymore. Who are you? That's a question I ask myself. Who are you? I don't recognize you anymore. Yeah, don't talk down to me no more. I guess you're dead to me, there's nothing left of who we were. Where are you? That's a question I ask myself. Who are you? I don't recognize you anymore.

0: Nico HV, who are you playing for you on your Sunday morning? We are live for the Cardiff Half Marathon from the Bro Radio Studios in Barry.
1: And as we mentioned,
2: I didn't know I was going to come. And as we mentioned, this is Wales's largest mass participation and multi-fundraising event. Over £4 million expected to be raised via this event for some brilliant good causes. And our team have been chatting to some of those amazing charities, including Evie's been out and about.
0: Yes, she has.
3: Thanks, guys. Back at the studio, I'm here with
4: Charlotte from Alzheimer's Society.
3: Amazing. So how many runners are you supporting today?
4: We've got around 1,300 runners this year at the Cardiff Half Marathon, so really exciting year.
3: Amazing. So what is it that Alzheimer's Society do, sponsor?
4: Yeah, so we fund sort of services for people who are affected by dementia. We fund research, looking for treatments and cures and ways to support people living with dementia, and then also sort of just campaigning for change, sort of getting the word out about dementia and trying to make things better for the future.
3: Amazing. So what is it exactly that you're doing here today?
4: So today we are here to support our amazing team of runners. We have got a marquee in the race village at the Cardiff Half, and then we've also got a cheer point out on the route at around mile 6. Try and keep them motivated and help them keep going till they get to the finish line.
3: That's amazing. And how many of you are working today?
4: So there are 5 of us today.
3: And you're all on the sidelines cheering?
4: Yeah, so we've got some of us round by City Hall, some of us round by Millennium Quay, where our cheer point is.
3: Amazing. Well, thank you very much.
4: Thank you.
0: Alzheimer's Society. 1,300 runners. That's 1/20th of the people running today.
2: Yeah, I think the only larger is probably NSPCC, the lead charity partner this year, who've got loads more as well. And I think, as I said, T. Haven in the week, have got 600-odd people running, always have a great team there. And so many other charities, I think, looking through the list here now, some of the guys that we've spoken to today, Valindra there, the Air Ambulance, Grand Appeal, also NSPCC we've mentioned already as well, and so many others being supported by the amazing work that people are doing today, by literally
0: Run! Now, we love it, and we'll be catching up with more people, more runners, more charities in the coming hours here on this radio station. And right now, I think we need to take a minute and appreciate the fact that we haven't been camp enough on this show this morning. So, with that in mind, are you ready for it, Nathan?
2: Sure, go for it.
0: Oh, the button didn't press. There we go. You into this?
2: It's all right, yeah.
0: Bananarama Venus plays on your radio Sunday morning.

0: Camping up Sunday morning with Bananarama and Venus. Morning, it is Aaron and Nathan live for the Cardiff Half Marathon. And if you're not taking part today,
1: the Lowdown with CJCH Solicitors,
0: you can celebrate 30 years of Matilda on the big screen at Penarth Pier Pavilion. That is at CF64 3AU. 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You can enjoy Roald Dahl's story of an extraordinary young girl with a gift for mischief and a talent for standing up to bullies. It's returning to cinemas three decades on, as fresh and as funny as ever. It starts at 11:30 today. That's Sunday the 4th of October, and a running time of an hour and 38 minutes. 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Our coverage of the Cardiff Half Marathon continues next with Justin Bieber and Michael Jackson next.
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0: Just after 10 to 10 on your Sunday. It's the 4th of October 2026, and that means it is the day of the Cardiff Half Marathon. We're all very excited, aren't we, Nathan?
1: And the weather is looking absolutely glorious. It doesn't feel like it's the 4th of October. highs day across Cardiff and the Vale, 19 degrees, and feeling nice with a nice bit of a breeze out there for all of those runners.
0: So good. I saw that the clouds as well aren't going to be that much of a problem today. We're going to be enjoying it. We're going to be enjoying it a lot. We've got loads of people out and about in Cardiff today, and Nigel has been speaking to someone. Nigel, who have you found?
2: I'm here with Patrick, who is the Director for Partnerships for the headline charity NSPCC, and Vice President for Wales, Howell. Howell, how has the event gone so far for today? Obviously, the event started in earnest yesterday with the youngsters. How's it gone so far?
3: Oh, it's been brilliant. The NSPCC marquee yesterday was the busiest it's ever been the day before the race. We welcomed all our overseas runners, because obviously we can't give vests out or send them overseas, and there were about 10% of all our runners are coming from overseas, which is fantastic.
2: Patrick, on the partnership side, how important is it to the NSPCC to have a partnership with Run for Wales and the Cardiff Half Marathon?
4: I mean, this is one of our most important partnerships that we have across all of our running events throughout the year. Being headline charity means that we are able to welcome over 800 runners for NSPCC every year. And we've had this partnership for a number of years now. And we're coming up to our 10th year of this partnership, which means we've raised over £1 million through the partnership with Run for Wales. So an incredible way to be able to allow people to support children and young people across Wales.
2: I'm surprised to hear Hal saying that you actually have international runners running for you as well. So that's quite an interesting angle for the event as well.
4: Absolutely. I mean, we welcome anybody that wants to be able to do a little bit for children and young people. And, you know, we welcome people from all over the world who want to be able to support children and young people. And what a beautiful day to be able to do it as well.
2: Thank you for that, Patrick. Howell, what sort of activities do NSPCC carry out within Wales?
3: Our two biggest activities, I would say, would be the Charlan service, which is based in the Cardiff Hub. Obviously, an emotional week this week with Dame Esther passing away, who founded Charlan 40 years ago. And our school service, where we go into primary schools and teach children about safeguarding. So they'd be the two biggest attributes where we go into the community and make a huge impact for Welsh kids.
2: Thank you very much, guys, for talking to us this morning. I know you've got a busy day ahead of you, and all the best for your charitable event today.
4: Thank you so much. Really good to speak to you.
0: Nice one. Thank you, Nigel. We will catch up with Evie, who's chatting to one of the runners along the route after Justin Bieber and Blood Pop right now.
5: Oh, I'm Ella.
0: No, Evie's here now.
5: Yeah?
6: Kiss down your sports gear. Is this your first Cardiff Half Marathon?
5: No, I did last year.
6: Amazing. So yeah. Who's your sponsor this year?
5: So I'm doing it for Mind, the mental health charity, this year. So, yeah.
6: Yeah, it's amazing. So is there any kind of background to that? Why specifically? Or
5: yeah, so I did last year for Mind as well, but a few years ago I suffered with a panic disorder and Mind helped me a lot. So I wanted to do it last year for them and then do it again.
6: That's beautiful. That's amazing. Well, good luck to you.
5: Thank you so much.
6: So this is your second one in a row. Have you ever done any other 10Ks? Have you prepared yourself for this?
5: I feel prepared. I haven't done any other races apart from Cardiff Half, but I have done a lot of training, so I'm feeling prepared. Amazing. I just want to get it started now.
6: And who are you with today? Are they running with you, or are they your cheerers, your supporters?
5: So a lot of the guys I'm here with right now are from my run club, which is Short Strides Run Club in Newport. And then I've got lots of people come in later. I'm running with my boyfriend as well, Dom, so hopefully it will be a good day.
6: That's amazing. Well, enjoy yourself and
5: thank
6: good luck
5: you.
6: Okay, thank you very much.
5: Thanks.
0: Nice one. Best of luck to Ella and Dom. Thank you, Evie. Right now, here's Justin Bieber and Blood Pop.

0: Vale weather with Specsavers, Halton Road, Barry.
1: Dry, bright and sunny across the Vale of Glamorgan today with some light winds around, highs of 19 degrees, lows down to 13 for Monday, largely the same to start your week in the Vale.
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2: It's something close to heart, close to home. 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
4: So I signed up for a Couch to 5K, completed the Couch to 5K, and then I decided, you know what, I can do this, why can't I do this? 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
5: Happy Sunday, just after 10 o'clock. 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
1: Yeah, and across the route, we have our team out and about. We've heard quite a lot from Mike and from Evie and Nigel in the city centre. The rest of our team now are currently chatting to people out and about, just cheering people on, and some of the businesses as well who get to benefit from all these people gathering the streets of Cardiff, cheering people on, and just having a great atmosphere across the capital and into Penarth and the Vale of Glamorgan.
5: Absolutely. Again, we live in such a beautiful place and the route is actually really nice. I just want to be one of the people running across the barrage right now.
1: Are
5: honestly.
1: You sure?
5: Yeah. I'm not a runner. I don't go to the gym, but I'd love to be one of the people running. We love it. We'll catch up with more of the people on the route in just a bit. And I think it's quite fitting, actually, this morning that we play some of the Manics. Does that sound about right to
1: you?
5: Sounds
1: good, yeah.
5: Absolutely. We'll do that right now.
0: Half Marathon, Radio Glamorgan.

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1: I'm in love and always will be.
0: And that is Dido. Dido? Hang on, I've put
2: your mic on
0: there. There we go. Dido, White Flag playing for you on your radio. Hello, how's it going? We are on for a Sunday morning and big day for the Cardiff Half, Nathan.
2: Yeah, so the marathon underway now, and the first of the runners taken off on the Pens already, as we've been hearing throughout the morning. Our team out and about chatting to lots of those people, raising money for charities, those charities themselves about their amazing work. But things are now getting underway with the professionals, first of all, the athletes, and then it's all of those thousands and thousands of people who are doing it to beat personal triumphs, get a high score race.
0: Personal best, darling. Come on, get it on Strava.
2: Get a personal best underway, and also raise £4 million and more for some amazing charities.
0: Yeah, we've got people out and about in Cardiff. Mike, who have you found?
3: So, thank you. And I'm here with Terence and Holly, who are running for the UK Sepsis Trust. So, tell us a little bit about the charity, first of all.
4: So, UK Sepsis Trust is an awareness-raising charity around a condition called sepsis, which is the body's reaction to an infection. It's very fast, very rapidly onsetting, but the key thing is not many people have heard about it, even though it kills more people than prostate, bowel and breast cancer combined every year in the UK.
3: Yeah, and I think it's aware, especially about charities like this and conditions, it's about the awareness, isn't it?
5: Yes, definitely. Like Taryn said, sepsis kills, unfortunately, every 2.5 seconds a day we lose somebody to sepsis. I was so lucky that my little boy had sepsis twice and he was able to beat it, so I am very, very fortunate. But on the other hand, I have met so many people that sadly have lost family members, friends, loved ones. Terence himself has lost his brother. So we come together every single year to remember them and also to do great things to spread awareness as much as possible. And we'll just keep doing that as much as we can, as best we can.
3: And it looks like, Terence, we've got sort of fantastic weather. It's starting off a bit cooler, but it's the sun's come out. Do you think, consider it might just get a little bit warm?
4: It's remarkable because it's October and this is my 10th one, and only once has it ever rained. So yes, it's very warm for October. It's very warm for running 13 miles, so people need to keep hydrated, take the drinks when they can, but enjoy it and not endure it. That's the main thing about these events. They're fun events.
3: They are. And it's not only a fun event, but there is a serious message about what you're trying to deliver as well. So good luck with the event, and hopefully we might catch you at the finish line.
4: Thank you very much. If anybody is listening, remember, think sepsis and just ask, could it be sepsis?
0: Nice one. Terence and Holly there running the Cardiff Half today. And it's not just people running today. Evie's catching up with a supporter.
6: Thanks, guys. I'm here with
7: Lucian.
6: Lovely. And you're a supporter. You're not dressed up in any sporty clothes today?
7: Not dressed up in sport. I only decided to support last night, but my mate's doing it and we're coming to show some love.
6: Amazing. So where are you from?
7: Rhondda Valleys.
6: So you've come all the way down to see your friend. What a lovely friend you are.
7: It's only half an hour, but it'll be all right, you know.
6: Amazing. So what cause is your friend running for?
7: Cancer Research Wales.
6: Amazing. Is that something important to you as well?
7: I think it's important to everyone, you know. Cancer's probably the scariest word in the UK at the minute, so it's always a big thing. One in two people get it, so it's absolutely a big course for everyone, I think.
6: So you're having fun, you're excited for the rest of the day, even though you're not running?
7: I'm not running, but you know, the buzz is in the air, feels good. Probably the scariest word in the UK at the minute, so it's always a big thing. One in two people get it, so it's absolutely a big course for everyone, I think.
6: So you're having fun, you're excited for the rest of the day, even though you're not running?
7: I'm not running, but you know, the buzz is in the air, feels good.
6: You'd come again?
7: Yeah, I come again.
6: Is this your first one?

0: dress up as?
1: Oh, I don't know if I fit enough to do a dressing up or someone. Maybe like
0: a Welsh dragon or maybe something.
1: Like Lightning McQueen or something.
0: Yeah. You know what I mean? I like that. Amazing. Well, thank you for speaking to me.
2: Lucian there, supporting today. Honestly, some really, really good things happening. You could also hear the thumping of the music there.
3: Yeah, it's a great atmosphere, and there was a chance we were going to be in the race village, but it's so loud there with the live music and the atmosphere and building people up. Obviously, that doesn't work on the radio. I love the idea, though, of someone running as Lightning McQueen. There were some great costumes last year. I'm sure we were seeing people dressed up in inflatables and Scooby-Doo and the rest of it. Last year, we were doing it in the marina and playing some music and on a microphone. I remember just randomly just going, oh, hello to Scooby-Doo, hello to Mario Brothers.
2: Some people running with some very, very special costumes. Right, we'll catch up with Simon, who's been talking to a business just after this. It's brand new music from Ash. It's called Stop the Wedding on Bro Radio and Radio Glamorgan.

0: brand new from Ash. That is Stop the Wedding, playing for you on Sunday morning. Aaron and Nathan live from the Bro Radio Studios here in the YMCA in Barry, because it's the Cardiff Half.
1: And the sun is shining as well. Nice and glorious out there today for a little bit of a run. 19 degrees across Cardiff and the Vale of Glamorgan. And what a great day for it.
0: Are people going to get sweaty today?
1: I imagine so. If you're running that distance, I'm going to say so.
0: God, there are some people, like elite athletes, who you just see who don't sweat. And I just don't know how they do it.
1: Yeah, that frustrates me a little bit.
0: I'm there walking to the fridge getting a sweat on. I mean, all of that. Right, let's catch up with Simon, who's found someone in and around Cardiff. I think this is a business, actually. Let's take a listen.
2: Thanks. I'm with Carol, who is the

0: owner of a coffee shop called Bloom, which is right on the course of the Cardiff Half Marathon. We're about a mile from the end of the course, so it's fairly quiet at the moment. Carol, what is it a typical Cardiff Half Marathon day like for you?
1: Oh, it's chaos, but good chaos. Very busy. It's a great day, great atmosphere. There's always a great buzz around Cardiff on the Cardiff Half Day. And yeah, we've got a full team in, we're geared up, we're fully stocked. It's a great day.
0: Yeah, so where does it rank in terms of busyness, in terms of days throughout the year? Would you say this is one of your busiest days, or even your busiest day?
1: Absolutely, it's our busiest day of the year. Yeah, it's a huge one, yeah, for us, yeah.
0: So that means you've got in lots of supplies. I can see you've got a big supply of cakes, and there's extra coffees and
1: extra,
0: milk and everything?
1: Extra everything, extra pastries, extra cake, extra coffee, all the milk, all the ice, all the team in.
0: So what time did you start this morning to get ready?
1: I mean, I got here about 7:30. Team were in at 8:00 and we opened the doors at 9:00. So we're stocked, ready to go. It's quiet at the minute, but generally I'd say from about 10:30 onwards it really kicks off.
0: And I can see, you know, there's going to be a great buzz around, and you've actually got a DJ here.
1: We do. So one of our employees, her partner is a DJ, and we get him in every year and really gets the crowd going, and yeah, it's a great atmosphere.
0: I was just wondering, is there any sort of special drinks that people ask for on a Cardiff Half Marathon day, or is it the usual cappuccinos?
1: The usual. We try and keep it simple on the Cardiff Half, so less of the specials and more of just your classics, yeah. So we can get them out quicker, so there's less of a queue and get the drinks moving.
0: I can see you've got a number of staff lined up here, so does it become a bit like a production line, and that's the only way you can get through?
1: Yeah, everyone's got their station, we've got a system in place, and it's all systems go.
0: Excellent. Well, I can only recommend Bloom. It's, as I said, it's on Farrow Grove, which is about a mile away from the end of the Cardiff Half Marathon. Carol, thank you very much for your time. I can hear the DJ in the background now. Thank you very much.
1: Afternoon. Thank you.
2: We need to tell Simon to put in my my order for a iced pink matcha, please, Nathan.
3: I think it might be slightly melted by the time it gets back to you from Rome. But I've just had a nice video come in now from Chris, who is in Cardiff Bay, and the first wheelchair team members have made their way through into the kind of Cardiff Bay Basin, which looks absolutely glorious down there in the sunshine this morning. So things underway across the capital, and we'll bring you all that action.
2: Yeah, absolutely. I'm honestly a bit jealous that they're out and about, because we look around us right now, Nathan, right? Can you see any natural daylight?
3: I can. This building is quite a dark place when it's not open. We can see the light, the brightness of the gym where they're kind of downstairs doing gymnastics, but otherwise, yes, it's in darkness.
2: If you're out and about for it, you can send us a WhatsApp, 01446 318 007. We'll do some shout outs of people who are running in just a bit, and right now I'm playing a song that I love and adore, Donna Lewis. Go on, girl, I love you always forever is on.

0: It's the Cardiff Half on Radio Glamorgan. And that is Donna Lewis, I Love You Always Forever. I was queening out a little bit during that song, wasn't I? Oh, I keep on forgetting to put your mic on.
1: You were enjoying that very much, so much so my mic didn't go out.
0: Yeah, all of that. Oh, I've just pressed the button and it's not working. I'm going to press it again, yeah.
2: Radio Glamorgan.
0: And happy Sunday. Right, we are catching up with all the people who are along the route. How many people have we got out and about today in Cardiff?
1: I think there's like 10 in total overall in various places. So we've got Nigel, Evie, Mike in the city centre. We've got Chris, who's in the Bay. We've got Ollie, who's up in Albany Road. Simon, who's up in Roath as well. So there's people literally all over the city centre, kind of grabbing all the atmosphere and all these different people and organisations and supporters and everything that's going on, essentially.
0: Yeah, it's mad. We've got so many people collecting stuff. Again, we'll do some of the shout-outs for people who are running. You are sending those in. 01446 318 007 on WhatsApp. Right now, Nigel is talking to someone from Run for Wales. Isn't that right, Nigel?
3: I'm here with Matt Newman, who is the CEO of Run for Wales. Matt, what a glorious morning we've got this morning.
4: Oh, it's absolutely perfect. We couldn't have asked for better, actually. Sun's shining. Great temperature, and you know, it's just a fantastic day. Everyone's getting very excited.
3: Yeah, there's already a buzz around the place. You know, it's fairly early. We're a couple of hours away from the race starting, and there's already people out on the streets lining with their... I noticed a few as I was coming in with their cardboard signs cheering on their relevant runners. But, Matt, what is it like for you to see... You know, 3 years ago, we were just talking off air about the fact that we were talking about 15,000 runners, and now we've got 27,000 today. And you've had to go down the ballot route as well. And you were telling me earlier that you've had some amazing news about the ballot.
4: Yeah, absolutely. Yeah, we're absolutely, you know, so proud and thrilled of how the Cardiff Half Marathon has developed over the years. You know, 10 years ago, we were hosting the World Half Marathon. And I think that really acted as a bit of a catalyst to thrust the Cardiff Half into the kind of top tier of half marathons, not just in the UK, but, you know, internationally now. We've over 6,000 international runners coming in for today. So that provides an incredible economic boom for the city and the area, really, as well as anything, but also provides a really nice kind of international feel to the event. The domestic market is literally voting with their feet. You know, so many came yesterday to the junior races, probably the biggest day we've ever had. And you know, today welcoming, you know, over 27,000 runners to the start line, just going to be fantastic. We had to put in place a ballot this year, which was just to manage the demand, really, because we had over 60,000 people for the event applying this year, and have already broken records for 2027 with 25,000 applying in the first 24 hours. So, you know, I think there's a recognition that the Cardiff Half Marathon, you know, has become one of the most popular half marathons. The route's spectacular, the city's spectacular. There's a warm Welsh welcome for all the visitors. And yeah, very proud.
3: Thank you for taking the time out to speak to me this morning. I know you're very, very busy, Matt, but all the best for today and obviously for next year as well.
4: Thank you very much.
0: It's a big day again. Things are now underway down in Cardiff. We've got more from the people down in Cardiff Bay and Cardiff and beyond, actually, in just a couple moments' time. We're also going to play some great music from our local music playlist. Kieran Ollin and Outcast plays for you next.
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0: Did you just like cut your finger or something?
1: Yeah.
0: I put the mic up and I could just hear, oh, yeah, love it. Happy Cardiff Half Day, Nathan. Happy Cardiff Half Day.
1: Happy Cardiff Half Day, yeah. So a great atmosphere already, as we're seeing right across the capital, as the Cardiff Half Marathon is underway and our team are out and about chatting to so, so many people. The volunteers who are giving it time to support this race, people like the Milers, who are the group of volunteers that support around the route, giving out the water, cheering people on. There's also those volunteers at those cheer stations as well, from people like Pride Cymru, Rock Choir, local brass bands as well. And I know Simon's been chatting to some of the guys at St John's Ambulance who are here from very, very soon. But lots of people giving up their time supporting this race and also getting out there to cheer on people who are running the Cardiff Half Marathon too.
0: Absolutely. I would be one of those people with the signs if I wasn't here, by the way. I just thought I'd make that clear. Right, let's chat to some people along the route. Mike is out and about for us. Mike, what's going on?
2: So, thank you. And I'm here with Gemma. So, good morning, Gemma.
3: Morning, hiya.
2: And can you tell me who you're running for today?
3: So I'm running for the British Heart Foundation today.
2: And is that a charity that's close to your heart there?
3: Yeah, so my husband had a heart attack 5 years ago at the age of 33. So yeah, very close to my heart. People think heart attacks only happen to older people, and he's an athlete, so it doesn't just happen to older people with medical problems. He was a fit lad, ex-army, ex-rugby, and he still has a heart attack. So yeah, quite important.
2: Yeah, it's always it's a fantastic charity there, and I think any donations they can get is well received.
3: Yeah, definitely. Just help testing and treatment and everything else that they need.
2: And is this your first half marathon, or have you done any before?
3: No, this is my second. I did it 8 years ago, so I'm 8 years older. I've had back surgery since then. I've had hip injections since then, so I'm quite nervous about today, but no, it's my second one.
2: And it looks like we're going to have great weather. It's great atmosphere here already as well.
3: Yeah, definitely. There's a lot of people here. The sun's come out, so happy days. A sunny October day. What can we do?
2: Well, Gemma, thank you for talking to me. Good luck today, and it's a fantastic charity you're running for.
3: Thank you very much. Appreciate it.
1: Thanks, Mike. Evie, how are things going where you are?
4: Thanks, guys. I'm here with...
5: Luchesca.
4: Amazing. So who are you with today?
5: We're here with Linda Cancer Charity. We're supporting our 360 runners who are here with us today. It's our biggest year so far. We've been seeing everyone since Friday. They've been coming along, getting their free pair of socks as a thank you for us for them for hitting their fundraising target. They've quite literally fundraised their socks off, so we think it's only right we give them another pair. But yeah, it's fantastic energy, lovely to hear people's motivations and why Valindra is so special to them. And I think it's really important to us to show up and support and cheer them along. They've done all the hard work now in training and fundraising, so this is the part where they just enjoy, take in the atmosphere and should, you know, really feel proud of what they've achieved for
4: Amazing.
5: Our course.
4: Amazing, that's beautiful. So why should people run for Valindra?
5: So we essentially we fund above and beyond what the NHS can provide. So we fund things like specialist nursing, psychology support for patients, welfare rights, advice, and we do those added extras. So when families come to Valindra, we help fund children's resources that help explain a cancer diagnosis to a child. We see the difference the support makes every day to patients and their families, and we cannot emphasise enough how important it is. And this is why we're just so grateful for everyone showing up today, showing the support that they have and helping us make a real difference to cancer patients in Wales.
4: That's amazing. Thank you very much for speaking to me, okay?
5: Thank you.
1: Thanks, Evie. Do you know what? I said I wouldn't do a Cardiff Half Marathon. I'm not really a runner, but I'd do anything for a free pair of socks. You know?
0: Yeah, absolutely. You're always on the blag, you. Right, Simon, who are you speaking to?
6: Thanks. I'm with Rhys. We're on the course of the Cardiff Half Marathon. Rhys, are you supporting anybody particularly running today?
7: Yeah, supporting my wife today, and I've got three kids with me supporting their mother. She's running the marathon for the first time, and looking forward to hoping for her to come through about 10:30, I think, hopefully.
6: And is she raising money for anybody?
7: Yeah, she's raising money for the Gareth Edwards Foundation. Hoping she's going to do well and going to cheer on all day.
6: And so this is her first half marathon. Has she got any time in mind that she's going to do?
7: I think she's hoping around 2:15, so we're trying to work out when she's going to pass us and yeah. where to be at the right time, really.
6: Okay, and have you run the half marathon yourself?
7: I have. I've done it a few times, yeah. Yeah, it's a great event. Brilliant. Lots of support along the way. And it's good to be in the centre of Cardiff.
6: And we've certainly got the weather out for it again today. We've been very fortunate.
7: It's the perfect day for it, definitely. Perhaps the runners are going to feel a bit warm, but yeah, it's good for it. No rain, so that's the main thing.
6: Excellent. Thank you very much, Rhys. All the best.
7: Thank you.
0: I have to say, it sounds like they're outside like a nightclub or something.
1: Yeah, I think like he said earlier, didn't he? One of the coffee shop we spoke to earlier on had live music and a DJ outside as well.
0: Oh, absolutely. It's like they've got a full-on like set from, I don't know, Prosper or something like that outside. It looks great.
1: It was one of the things as mentioned at the press day earlier in the week, is that this started as a race, you know, for Barnardo's back years ago. Run for Wales came in to kind of build it up, and then people have come together to just create a great atmosphere. And it's why, no, I think the list, I can't remember how many people they said, it's 8,000 international runners, but lots more applying, like lots more on the list wants to come to Cardiff because of that city centre atmosphere and the noise and the cheer and everything that's going on across the city that just makes it a really great place to be.
0: Yeah, love it. Right, final one for now. Let's cross over to Chris, who's chatting to someone from T. Havan.
8: Thanks, I'm here with Megan. Megan, who are you here supporting today?
9: So I'm here with T. Havan Children's Hospice today. We're at the cheer station down in Cardiff Bay, cheering on our runners. We've got over 600 runners running for T. Havan today, which is amazing. So yeah, we're here bringing the good vibes. We've got sweets, we've got cowbells, we've got tambourines, we've got whistles. So yeah, we're just ready, waiting for our runners.
8: And what time are you expecting the first one to come through?
9: Our first runner is a good question. We've got runners from all over the world this year, actually. So I think some of them might be a lot quicker than others we've had in recent years. So maybe around 10:30, 10:45. So
8: brilliant.
9: Yeah, we're excited.
8: That's great. Thank you very much.
9: Thanks, Chris.
0: So I guess they should be arriving somewhere now, right? We love that. Right, the Cardiff Half Marathon coverage continues on this radio station in just a moment. Right now, let's make it feel like wherever Simon was. Let's get on some tunes. This is Steve Angello. Show me love.

0: It's the Cardiff Half on Ready Glamorgan. And that is Steve Angello and Show Me Love. This is Bro Radio and Vale of Glamorgan. Not Bro Radio, Vale of Glamorgan, Radio Glamorgan. Sunday morning's on. Nathan, what's occurring?
1: So our team are out and about right now speaking to some of the people running and taking part and supporting, and Mike's been chatting to someone linked to a kids cancer charity.
2: So thanks, and I'm here with Alice from the Kids Cancer Charity. So Alice, I know you're not one of the competitors, but you've got quite a few people running.
3: We've got 65 running for us today on top of 5 juniors who ran yesterday. It's the biggest team our charity has had in the event up to now, and we're really excited about it.
2: And for people who might not know what the Kids Cancer Charity does, can you just explain a little bit about the charity?
3: We do play therapy for diagnosed children and their siblings, including bereaved siblings. We do UK breaks at luxury caravans on haven sites in South Wales at Lidstep, North Wales at Greenacres and Burnham-on-Sea. And we've got an arrangement with Disneyland Paris. We do wish weekends for ill children and their siblings.
2: Oh, absolutely fantastic sort of charity there. And I can see you've got some of the competitors there who are getting ready. I think they're getting in the zone now for the 2026 Cardiff Half Marathon. So good luck to all of them and good luck to you and the charity.
3: Thank you.
1: Thanks to Mike there. Now, with one of these things, they always attract big celebrity runners. I've kind of set a challenge we'll talk about in a minute. But Nigel has caught up with our first celebrity runner.
4: Ooh.
1: Who is Gareth Thomas, CBE.
4: I'm delighted to be joined now by Gareth Thomas, a.k.a. Alfie. Alfie, how are you doing this morning?
5: I'm really good, actually, really excited. Yeah, good to be back. I've got a lot of good memories of Cardiff Half. To come back to do it on something which is very personal to me is, it's a really great privilege and an honour to be here.
4: And you're running with somebody else today in order to raise funds for your charity, yeah?
5: Yeah, so I'm running with my friend Dave Tonge, who's a swimming coach, and he taught me to swim in order to be able to do the Ironman, which I did about 5 or 6 years ago. And we've come through kind of like a whole journey together, and this actually is the start of a journey because we're going to run London Marathon next year. So this is kind of a mark in the sand to see where we are before we start training for London Marathon.
4: You've got great weather for it today, so hopefully it will be a good marker, although probably be a bit warmer in London.
5: Yeah, but yeah, the sun is always shining in God's country, which is Wales, and it's great to do it. But also, it's great for the runners, but also I think what's more important about this is it's great for the volunteers, the people who help out, to be standing there, kind of not doing much. So for them not to be in the wet and the rain and the wind is more important than the runners not to. And also the supporters, the people's families who come out to see them, for them to stand on a beautiful day gives more of a memory to them to be able to see their loved ones achieve something that they were also a part of.
4: And how much are you hoping to raise today then, Gareth?
5: So today we're not actually raising any money. So today we run with a Tackle HIV vest, and today is more about just breaking stigma. So showing that people who live with HIV are capable of doing anything they put their minds to, just like anybody else. So today isn't about raising money, today is about raising awareness. And I think there's so many other great causes you're raising money, and that's brilliant, but sometimes to do something just to raise awareness is just as important.
4: Thank you for taking the time out to speak to me now, Gareth, and all the best for the run and for London next year.
5: Thank you, I'll need it. Cheers.
0: I used to have a proper crush on Gareth Thomas.
1: Did you? There we go. Yeah, I never expected that one.
0: You never expected that?
1: No.
0: I love a rugby player, me.
1: Of course. Yeah. Well, yeah, absolute legend there. And I set a challenge to the team in the city centre. They're in the best place to grab the celebrity runners. Nigel has set the bar quite high with Gareth Thomas.
0: Absolutely.
1: Now the baton has been passed to Evie and to Mike to see if they can find any other celebrity runners and whether we can top Alfie.
0: Do we know of anyone other, like, celebrity-wise that's running today?
1: I don't know. I literally saw on Facebook, literally a couple of minutes ago, Dame Kelly Holmes was doing the park run on Barry Island yesterday randomly. So I don't know if she's down on the half marathon.
0: She's training, today. She's training. Maybe Ruth Jones could be doing it ahead of the BAFTA Cymru tonight, which...
1: Maybe,
0: Oh, Nessa! You know, all of that. That was an awful impression, wasn't
1: terrible.
0: It? That was awful. Right. More of our coverage on the way after Lewis Capaldi next.
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0: there. It's Lewis Capaldi. Before you go, hello, how's it going? Welcome to the big Cardiff Harp show. Am I doing a good Lewis Capaldi impression here?
1: It's much better than your NASA one, if that helps.
0: I think the one thing I'm going to take from today is I'm absolutely horrific at impressions. That's all I'm going
1: to
0: say.
1: Normally you're not, to be fair. Normally you're pretty good, but today, just, you know, maybe it was too early to start.
0: Yeah, quite possibly. Right, it's coming up to 11 o'clock. You're on with the Cardiff Half Marathon coverage across the Vale of Glamorgan and Cardiff as well. And we've got people out and about. Evie is speaking to, and I like this because it's just noted on my computer here as recycling guy.
1: Yeah, so it's in short, we'll explain that after, but I think this is basically the guys who take all of the plastic bottles. Obviously, these kind of things, you generate lots and lots of plastic bottles. So they take the plastic bottles and they do something with them.
0: Let's see what he's got to say.
2: Thanks, guys. I'm here with...
3: Owain.
2: Who are you?
3: I am Leah 55, on behalf of Leah 55. And today we're going to be recycling Breck and Carreg water bottles and turning them into 3D printed foam rollers.
2: Really?
3: Yes, indeed.
2: That is crazy. So why?
3: Well, there's a major sustainability issue, isn't there, with plastic bottles at the moment. So you see them everywhere. So what we're going to be able to do is, today we're not actually selling anything. We're just collecting bottles, raising awareness for the project, really. Hoping to scale it up in the next year or two. So basically today now we'll collect all the bottles that we had from like the Call 10K and the Swansea 10K. And we've only made four foam rollers really at the moment to give away as gifts to the winners.
2: Amazing.
3: So yeah.
2: But it is only still early, so you've
3: it's
2: got a lot more to
3: really
2: make.
3: Early days. Yeah. Like yeah, really early. So we haven't really done much with it at the moment. We can sell normal foam rollers, as you can see on display here. We do that already and we sell them online. But the idea of recycling, you know, post-consumer plastic and then turning that into 3D printed material that anyone can print. It doesn't have to be a foam roller, you know, at the moment that's what we're doing, but it could be anything, I suppose. But the foam rollers is what we're going into. We've already sponsored the Welsh Athletics Commonwealth team, so we did that this summer. And now we're working with Breck and Carreg to try and, you know, reduce the waste on competition days like this. So.
0: That is so cool, Nathan.
1: Yes, you can have a foam holder that's made from recycled bottles from people who've run the Cardiff Half Marathon.
0: I absolutely love that. Right, more of our Cardiff Half coverage on the way after 11 o'clock. More big tunes as well, like Muse and Whitney Houston next. Radio Glamorgan.

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1: Dry, bright and sunny across the Vale of Glamorgan today with some light winds around. Highs today of 19 degrees Celsius, lows down to 13, and into Monday to start your week looking largely the same.
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2: It's something close to heart, close to home. It's something small that I feel like I can give back to Tí Hála. Without them, I'm not really sure where we would be.
3: I didn't think this time last year we'd be running like Cardiff Half. I'm looking forward to the atmosphere. I've not done it before. I've never spectated it. So it's a case of it's new to me.
4: So I signed up for a Couch to 5K, completed the Couch to 5K, and then I decided, you know what, I can do this, why can't I do this? 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
5: And Sunday is on, the Cardiff Half is also on. Hello, it is Aaron and Nathan with you on your radio.
1: Yes, and we are in the studio in Barry whilst our team are out and about across the route chatting to the supporters, the runners and the charities and all the volunteers making this amazing event happen.
5: Yeah, I've just gone completely blank there. I've just seen a video that was being sent by Evie. We have had our first finisher.
1: Yes, we have. So we've had the first runner as well and the first wheelchair runner in the last half hour or so. And then over the next kind of hour and a bit, we're going to expect then all of our non-competitive, I guess, runners who are taking part, who are supporting charities and doing amazing things as well, coming in over the next hour or so.
5: Yeah, my ex is doing that, by the way. I just thought I'd let you know.
1: Okay.
5: Yeah, yeah.
1: Keep an eye out for them.
5: Keep an eye out for them. If you see a ginger, it might
1: just
5: be him.
1: Just the one.
5: Yeah, yeah. just the one. Right, more of our coverage, more of our interviews on the way for you. Going to play you Muse after Whitney Houston right now.
0: The Cardiff Half Marathon, Radio Glamorgan.

0: Muse and Feeling Good playing for you on your radio. It is Sunday. What did you make of that, Nathan? I'm just doing things to try and get a reaction at you today. We're locked in a room together until 2 o'clock today because it's the Cardiff half. We've been pumping for some shout outs as well. So people who are supporting, people who are running. Caroline says, go Caris Evans. She's running in aid of a Down syndrome charity today. Also, hey to Jordana saying a big thank you and a good luck to all of our T Haven Children's Hospice runners. We can't wait to cheer everyone on. Julie saying, good luck, Callum Wallace. Donations for Marie Curie, who cared for his auntie Gemma. We're all so proud of you. And my favourite of today, and I don't know whether I can say this on the radio, which is why I didn't tell you about it, Chloe Butlift, drag queen, running in full drag today.
1: Visibly fine, yeah.
0: Yeah, Chloe Butlift.
1: If you're doing high heels as well, it's even more impressive, I say.
0: It really is, honestly, running the Cardiff Half in drag for cancer research. And, well, that's happening right now. So if you see a fully glammed up Chloe Butlift, make sure to say hello. I'm going to stop saying the butt lift bit now.
1: Yeah, I think so.
0: I think I'm going to be too much.
1: A couple of others coming in. Let's be in touch as well. Good luck to all. Her daughter, Kieran, is running for Woody's Lodge. And Roger's been in touch. So good luck to everyone running, particularly Laura Bailey. Go steady.
0: Sorry, I've just taken a sip of my my drink. Yeah, so if you want to get some more of your shout-outs on, if you're supporting someone today, all you need to do, get us on WhatsApp 01446 318 007, and we'll get it on between now and 2 o'clock. That's when we're here till. Right now, let's do Zara Larsson and Midnight Sun.

0: It's the Cardiff Half on Radio Glamorgan. And that is Yuzu and Don't Go. Hello, how's it going? 20 past 11 on your Sunday morning. It is Aaron and Nathan live from the YMCA in Barry.
1: And our team are out and about this morning speaking to various people involved in today's Cardiff Half Marathon, including Mike, who's been catching up with Steph, who's a volunteer on one of the stalls outside the Civic in Cardiff.
2: Thank you, and I'm here with Steph. So, Steph, you're not taking part in the event, but you've got a stall for a charity here. So tell me a bit about the charity.
3: Yeah, so we are WWFUK, we're a conservation charity, and we've got 200 runners here with us today, and we're really excited, really happy to be here.
2: Fantastic, 200 runners there. So tell us a little bit about what they're raising money for and where that money will go to.
3: So our whole purpose is to bring our world back to life. So we're all about the conservation, preserving the natural world, and making sure that everything we do is kind of contributing to making, improving and making a better place for the world that we live in, and the animals and people that live here with us.
2: Absolutely fantastic, and I think sort of it's a charity that we can all get behind. So good luck for your people who are running there, and we hope that, has any of you got anyone who's going to have sort of really quick times, or are they all just sort of looking to finish, do you think?
3: No one I know of has any quick times, but we have got someone out there, I think, in a panda suit, so keep your eyes peeled.
2: Well, certainly look for a panda. I mean, it's not really the weather conditions for a panda with the weather here, is it?
3: No, definitely not. It's a beautiful day, though. But they asked for our permission. They said they'd done it before, and we thought, why not?
2: So anyone who's supporting and cheering on the Cardiff Half Marathon 2026, look out for a panda that's running the 13.1-mile route. Thank you for speaking with me, Steph.
3: Thank you very much. Lovely to meet you.
1: That's something to look out for, isn't it?

0: panda running the Cardiff Half Marathon. Running over the barrage.
1: 16 degrees Celsius currently, which isn't that hot, but like, if you're running in a panda suit, that is actually quite hot.
0: Yeah, hopefully there's like a fan or something inside there.
1: No, they're not.
0: Maybe Chris will be keeping an eye out for this person in a panda suit coming across the barrage and into the basin. He's been there speaking to Tina, who's one of the supporters lining the race route.
2: Thanks, I'm here with Tina. Tina, who are you supporting today?
3: I'm supporting my daughter who's running the half marathon for many relatives and friends that we have lost through this very cruel disease.
2: And who are you raising funds for today?
3: Raising funds for Valindra Cancer Hospital.
2: And do you want to tell us a little bit more about the work that they do?
3: They do incredible work, absolutely incredible work. Everybody in the hospital, from the cooks to the cleaners, the doctors, the nurses, are absolutely wonderful people. I'm only a volunteer there, but I'm so passionate about working there. I absolutely love going in, love my job, love all the people. I would go in every day if I could. But it's the most incredible place to work, and everybody in the hospital, they deserve a medal. They really do, for all the good work they do.
2: That's brilliant. Thank you very much.
3: Thank you.
0: I love people like Tina who say, I'm only a volunteer.
1: Only.
0: But there are so many volunteers in part of today that are making this whole thing possible. But also people like Tina who volunteer in places like Valindra that do the amazing work so these charities continue to thrive and support people. Yeah. And all of them absolutely amazing.
1: I mean, yeah. As I said at the start of the show, when you see everyone lined up along the race route, the people running, every single person there has got a story to tell. Every single person is running for something, which is just so special to me.
0: It is, for sure. And one of those people is Carol. She's in the run and spoke to Evie earlier this morning.
4: Thanks, guys. I am here with
5: Carol.
4: And it is about to kick off. It is 9:45. How are we feeling?
5: Pretty good.
4: Pretty good.
5: Yeah.
4: Well, it seems like you've done this before. You're very much kitted out. Is this your first time or?
5: No, I've done it several times. So doing it today with my other half, and I'm going to pace him through it.
4: Amazing. Is this his first time?
5: No, he's done it a few times
4: as well. So have you trained for this or?
5: Because I'm with a running club. I kind of do a lot of running anyway, so.
4: Is that in Cardiff? Or?
5: Yeah, Le Croupier Running Club. Big shout out to them.
4: Amazing. So who's your sponsor today?
5: No sponsor. Just got my club vest on.
4: Just for the fun?
5: Yeah, just for the fun of it. Yeah.
4: So you've done Cardiff Marathon, but half marathon.
5: Yeah.
4: Have you done any others, 10Ks?
5: Yeah, plenty of 10Ks, plenty of marathons.
4: Amazing. And so, what's your motivation?
5: Keeping fit. And just pushing yourself.
4: Yeah.
5: Just pushing the boundaries and just doing different events. I've done some for charities before, sort of animal welfare charities and things like that. So yeah.
4: So what are the bonuses of running? Is it the scenery, the fresh air?
5: Everything. Just being outdoors, doing some trail running out in the woods and in the hills. Just varying it and doing different things is so good for you.
4: Amazing.
5: Good
4: so
5: for your physical health and your mental health. Yeah,
4: yeah.
5: 100%.
4: Absolutely.
5: Just get out there and do it.
4: Amazing. Well, thank you very much for speaking to me.
5: No problem at all.
4: Thank you.
1: Nice one. Evie doing a fantastic job there, like every single one of our volunteers down in Cardiff today. We'll hear more from them in a bit. And more big tunes on the way for you next.
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1: Radio Glamorgan. And good morning to you. I was going to say good afternoon. We're coming into the afternoon and some of the first runners are finishing the Cardiff Half Marathon. We'll bring you some of their stories very, very soon. But right now, as you mentioned, we have people right across the route chatting to the people that are out there supporting people, cheering them on. And Ollie's been chatting to some of the team who are involved in Bowel Cancer UK.
2: I'm here with Sasha and Mike from Bowel Cancer UK. So what sort of work does the charity do, Bowel Cancer UK, not just on days like this, but around the country?
3: Yeah, so Bowel Cancer UK, we fund life-saving research. We provide support and services for bowel cancer patients and their families across the UK. And we campaign at a government level for early diagnosis and access to the best treatments.
2: So on days like this, how many runners do you have going through here on Cardiff Half? I imagine it's quite a big day for the charity for you guys.
3: Yeah, it's a huge. It's the biggest mass participation charity event in Wales, and we're really proud to be a part of it. This year, we've got just over 40 runners. It's a fantastic day for us. Always a very, very big fundraising day for us and amazing support for the charity.
2: So just talk a little bit about you guys. How long have you been involved with the charity for now? Obviously, it's not your first time being at Cardiff Half before, but how long have you been at fundraising events, I guess, or just with the charity in general?
4: Yeah, so I'm an official volunteer for Bowel Cancer UK, and I've been doing that for about 4 or 5 years now. I'm a bowel cancer survivor, so it's a charity that's really close to my heart. And the reason why I'm so involved is, as Mike said, we campaign for early diagnosis, making awareness of signs and symptoms, but also, you know, I had a lot of support from Bowel Cancer UK when I was recovering and that sort of thing, so it's really important to me that I can give back as well.
3: Sasha's one of our superstar volunteers who does awareness roadshows, talks to corporate companies, the public, and then supports fundraising events like this as well. And everything that we do wouldn't be possible without people like Sasha.
4: And I do my own fundraisers as well throughout the year. So,
2: So have you yourself run the Cardiff Half before? Is this just your role, just volunteering? No.
4: Purely.
3: Next year, she is.
4: Next year. No, don't say that. No, not at all. I don't run anymore, and my limit was 10k. So no, I haven't run the Cardiff Half. But I do a lot of walking activities for them. So
2: So how, like you said, like how the superstars you have for your charity, how important are these volunteers for charities like Bowel Cancer UK and all the others down Albany Road today?
3: Absolutely critical. They're pivotal to everything that charity does. Everything that we do as a charity, none of it would be possible. None of it would be possible without supporters that we've got. They're like our army, basically, of supporters. So they really amplify everything that we do.
0: It really is busy down there, isn't it? And I mean, this tune just being in the background is just like the best thing for me.
1: So if you're running, you want that kind of in the background pushing you on, don't you?
0: Yeah, there we go. Oh yeah, it just sounds like a nightclub and I love it. Some really great stories as well. Nice one to Ollie, thank you so much. Right, we will get more from Simon in just a bit, won't we?
1: Yeah, we're going to hear more about some of the volunteers who are giving their time at St John's Ambulance around Roath Park very soon.
0: Yeah, absolutely. And right now, let's do something from our local music playlist. Georgia J, Steve Balsamo.

0: Georgia J and Steve Balsamo. What a cool name. We got me and you playing for you on your radio on Sunday morning, just after 25 to 12.
1: And we started to see our first runners make their way towards the finish line. We'll hear from some of them very, very soon. But we mentioned earlier on, lots of volunteers doing amazing things to make this whole day happen. And a group of those is a huge team from St John's Ambulance. They've got bases all over the route. Well, one of those is up in Roath, where Simon is.
2: Thanks. I'm with Rhiannon, who is a doctor at the St John's Ambulance Station at the bottom of Roath Park here on the Cardiff half marathon course. Rhiannon, what does a typical half marathon day look like to you?
3: So it depends where you are on the course, but where we are right here, you tend to get more runners that maybe haven't trained as well, so they're fatigued, or then you get those that haven't drunk enough, or they're dehydrated, or they have low sodium because of the heat, especially today because it's been about 18 degrees. And then because of where we are, we have quite a bit of a steep incline, and we're about halfway through, so sometimes this one particularly can end up having people collapsing on cardiac arrest, and then you tend to get similar then at the finish line.
2: Is it, does the weather make any difference? I know in sometimes when we've had rain, for example, there's a lot of people slipping over. Hopefully, you know, with that mean you might get a different sort of range of injuries in the good weather.
3: Yeah, so during the rain, yeah, you tend to get more maybe ankle sprains, things like that, because yeah, slips and trips, even though road running is a little bit better than horse running. But in the heat, you tend to get more fatigue, dehydration, and it's the dehydration that causes the issue, and then the hypothermia. And because we've got high humidity today, that's going to contribute as well.
2: I can see you've got quite a number of staff here, obviously in for the long run. It's fairly quiet at the moment because the runners haven't come through. So when do you expect your sort of peak?
3: So it's normally, the elites are normally not too bad. It's the kind of the middle ground where they're trying to push, try and get their times and things. So it's at least halfway through because we are by then a little bit later then. And then we'll have the difficulty because they'd be busy. So then we'll have to send people out trying to find the collapse because they don't tend to like to fall where we
2: Of course. And of course, because it's very busy here, if you have to actually take an ambulance somewhere, you have to get through crowds and that as
3: well. Yeah, so we don't have an ambulance here. We just have stretchers and wheelchairs. But then if we do have someone sick enough that we either need to get back to our main treatment centre by the finish line, or God forbid, directly to the hospital, then we can get an ambulance to us. Yeah, dotted around the course.
2: Okay, well, I hope it goes well today, Rhiannon, in this lovely weather. Thank you for joining us for the Cardiff Half Marathon.
3: Thank you.
0: Great work from everyone at St John Ambulance Wales as well. So I think we should get towards the finish line, shouldn't we, Nathan?
1: I think we should, yes. Our team, Nigel, Evie, Mike, in the city centre, have been speaking to lots and lots of runners who are finishing off. We will hear from those very, very soon. But first, Van Morrison, Brown Eyed Girl on Bro Radio and Hospital Radio Glamorgan.

0: It's the Cardiff Half on Radio Glamorgan.
1: And that is Van Morrison's Brown Eyed Girl. Happy Sunday. We are on. And Nathan, we are at the finish line right now. We've got three clips to play you. And there's something very odd about these three clips.
2: Yeah, so we've got Nigel, Evie and Mike gathering clips. But somehow, of the, 27,000 runners running today, they have found three people who have finished, all with the name Dan or Daniel.
1: I mean, right, are we going to press play on this and it just be the same fella three times?
2: I've double checked and they are three individual people called Dan who've all finished around the same time. So it's a group of Dans at the finish line.
1: You know what, fair play. If your name's Dan and you're running a half marathon today, shout out to you. Who are we going to speak to first?
2: We're going to hear from Nigel, who's been chatting to a finisher from Pontypridd.
3: I'm here at the finish with Dan Nash. Dan, how did it go for you today?
4: Yeah, really happy, thanks. 65:20, maybe just inside that, and not a PB, but we had a little girl born 2 months ago, so a bit less training, a bit more from the nights, and for the training I've done, really happy with that.
3: How did the Cardiff crowd treat you today?
4: Oh, it's great. It's such a great race. I always get here if I can, because even if I know I'm not in great shape, it's just a great atmosphere. So it's just a great race and great crowds, great support.
3: Was there any particular point in the race that sort of hit you hard?
4: Oh, it's 10 miles, that little climb up to Roath Lake. It's not long. I used to live just off Roath Lake, and I know it so well, but it's just short and sharp, and it just hurts.
3: Thank you for having a chat with us, Dan, and all the best for the rest of the season.
4: Yeah, cheers, thank you.
2: So from one Dan to a Daniel with Evie.
5: Hi, you guys, thanks. Hi, I'm here with...
6: Daniel.
5: Amazing. So what was your time, Daniel?
6: 1:18:28.
5: Amazing. How are you feeling about that?
6: So happy. I had unfinished business with this course the past two times I've done it. I got to Lloyd George Avenue and would always blow up. But this year, honestly, was like the best year. I just kept on pace for all of it. And I've had three injuries in a year.
5: Oh my goodness.
6: So to come back, I had a calf injury in May, and to come back and do 1:18.
5: That is amazing.
6: I'm so happy.
5: Yeah, you seem very happy. You seem like you worked very hard. You are absolutely
6: Oh, thank you. Yeah.
5: So I can imagine you're going to have a lovely night's sleep tonight after
6: I am very much looking forward to for a nice pizza and the rest.
5: That's amazing. So how do you prepare for something like this?
6: A lot of it is mental, just a lot of long runs and sort of getting into the zone. And then sort of big sessions like I was doing a lot of 3x5Ks at goal pace, split pace long runs, that sort of thing.
5: That's amazing, yeah.
6: Club track sessions on a Tuesday night, Pontypridd Rodents.
5: Lovely, so is that your sponsor for today?
6: That is my club, the best club in Wales, Pontypridd Rodents, yeah. So if you want to get faster, join Pontypridd.
5: That's amazing.
6: So no, many good guys.
5: Thank you very much, okay?
6: Thank you very much. Thank you.
2: So two Dans, both from Ponty.
1: Honestly, what do they have in the water down in Pontypridd, honestly? Right, shall we move on to our third one? Dan Kelly speaking
2: to... No, this is Dan with someone else called Kelly, so there are other people running the race.
1: Well, we've got people who aren't called Dan, okay.
7: Thanks, and I'm at the finish line with Dan and Kenny here, who have not long completed the Cardiff 2026 half marathon. So how are you feeling?
8: Absolutely exhausted, but absolute blast. I mean, we've done it a few times on weekend, and each year seems to be getting better and better. Support has been amazing, and the sun's been shining, which makes it so much better.
7: I was a bit concerned about the sun shining, though. It felt a bit cooler earlier, but then as the race started, the sun seemed to come out. So, Henny, what was the temperature like on the course?
9: Well, it wasn't too bad. You know, you come around the barrage, got a gentle breeze. Yeah, it's all good. Like I said, support keeps you going as well, so...
8: Plenty of shade to the city as well, so it's early enough that we've got plenty of shade, and the conditions couldn't have been better, to be honest. Fantastic.
7: And talking about support, an absolute fantastic finish line area here, for people cheering you all the way up towards the finish. So what's that like, because the finish line looks so close but can look so far away at the end?
9: Oh, it's all good. I say it's all the way around, people see your names now, so got that support, giving you that boost from start to finish. Long straight, everyone's going crazy for yourself. Good.
8: Also, a big shout out to our team. They've been building year and year, so Team Reese Gym Runners. There's loads of support out there for us today. So the Orange Army came out in full, and yeah, it's been fantastic. So many people have had PBs today, so we're thrilled.
7: And you said so many people. Did you, either of you, manage a PB today?
8: Yeah, PBs for both of us.
9: PBs,
8: let's go.
7: Fantastic. Great weather, great event, PBs. Go and enjoy the rest of your day.
8: Thanks a lot. Cheers.
2: Big up to Dan and Kelly with their PBs today. Absolutely amazing.
1: Oh, honestly, that feeling of a PB, I've never experienced because I don't run. I don't do any sports, but I just imagine it to be like me opening the fridge on a Friday night and seeing that I've got a takeaway pizza ready to go there.
2: We could set the challenge now, though. The ballot is open for 2027. Is there? There's a 50-50 chance based on last year of getting a place.
1: I think you've got a fat chance there of me doing the marathon, half marathon next year.
2: Before 11 o'clock, though, what we're going to do is hopefully see if Nigel has upped his own record of getting the best celebrity runner. He's spoken to one Welsh rugby legend.
1: Yeah.
2: There's potentially another. And does a Lord beat a CBE? We need to discuss.
1: We'll do it for you in the next 10 minutes here on this radio station.
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1: And we are continuing our coverage of the Cardiff Half after this from George Michael. It's Faith.

0: Cause I gotta have faith. Ooh, I gotta have faith. Because I gotta have faith. George Michael and Faith on Bro Radio and Hospital Radio Glamorgan as we bring you our coverage of the 2026 Cardiff Half Marathon. Now, earlier on, we said about Nigel being in the city centre, grabbing some famous runners from across the race. And earlier on, he caught up with Welsh rugby legend Gareth Thomas, Alfie, who you said you had a crush on.
1: Yeah, I do.
0: In the day. Just going to chuck that one
1: I
0: out
1: still
0: the
1: do, to
0: again.
1: Be fair. He's quite an attractive man.
0: And we were trying to see if Nigel or any of the team in the city centre could up that. And Nigel may have upped it potentially twice. It depends where you put these two as kind of Welsh rugby legends, really. I would say, for me, Shane Williams sits just above Gareth Thomas.
2: I'm here with Shane Williams. Shane, how was the race for you today?
3: Well, for me personally, brilliant. I had a PB. I think I got under an hour and a half by about 4 seconds. There's a sprint finish at the end. I could see the timer going down. But it's my second Cardiff half. Did it last year. Couldn't wait to come back. And it's bigger and better this year. So it's fantastic to see all the vests with all the charities they're supporting. And, you know, we know we've made a difference today.
2: And who are you running for today?
3: I'm supporting Velindra, Velindra Cancer Centre, also supporting Joseph Smile, which is a local charity to me. Supporting all the charities, aren't we? It's been a great day for all the racers. Hopefully everyone's got round nice and safe and well. And we've raised a lot of money for charity on a glorious day in Cardiff.
2: Thank you very much for the interview, Sean, and have a really good day for the rest of the day.
3: I'm going to rest up, I think. Thank you.
0: Welsh rugby legend Shane Williams there, up in the previous, I say, with Gareth Thomas. Now, this next person I don't think is a runner, so I'm not sure how this counts in this one, but we've checked. A Lord is significantly higher than a CBE, which is what Gareth Thomas has, and Nigel, earlier this morning, caught up with the Lord Mayor of Cardiff.
2: I'm here with Michael, the Right Honorary Lord Mayor of Cardiff. Michael, what does this event mean to the people of Cardiff and to the city as a whole?
4: Oh, it's a huge event. Cardiff's a city of events, really. Since for the last 20, 25 years, we've held events of every kind. And this one gets bigger and bigger. I think they've had about 29,000 applications this year. So this is one of the biggest half marathons in the UK. And it means a lot, not just for the people of Cardiff, but those visiting Cardiff. We've just had a deputy Lord Mayor, or deputy mayor, I should say, from Malaga, who flew over for the race, which is something I won't be doing in Malaga, not at my age anyway, but it's brilliant to see all these people, and the weather is really shone for them today. It's fantastic.
2: And the city's really bought into the issue with the Ein Dynasty concept, etc. So from the city buying into it, that just makes the event even more important, doesn't it, on the calendar?
4: Yeah, I think it's brilliant. I mean, the course itself is fantastic, where you go all down Penarth, round the barrage, up to those parks. You've seen the best of the city, really. You're getting a good view of what we are. You know, it's a fantastic event. I think the more people participate every year, so, you know, more power to Run for Wales, who organise it.
2: And also, of course, the charities benefit from an event like this. And with 27,000 runners out on the course, the large majority of those are running for various charities. You must be delighted to see that Cardiff are contributing to those charities as well.
4: Oh, I think charities really, really love this kind of race. It's one of the major ways they can actually bring in some income. People enjoying themselves, raising money, lovely day. What more can you want?
2: Thank you for taking the time to speak to me this morning, Michael, and enjoy the rest of the event.
4: I will. It's a pleasure.
1: So, we've got a Lord Mayor. However, I feel like, and I'm not a fan of this, because Nigel is just competing with himself at the moment.
0: At the minute, yeah. We need to get everyone else in on this.
1: I've got my phone out right now, and I'm going to go on our WhatsApp group chat that we've got with everyone. Are you ready?
0: Okay, let's do this.
1: Okay, so we are currently speaking to you. We are live on air. I just wanted to say, Nigel is competing himself with this celebrity thing. Evie, Mike, like anyone, if you can find a celebrity better than who do you think we've topped?
0: I think Lord Mayor is up there, two Welsh rugby legends. So two Welsh rugby legends or Lord Mayor.
1: Yeah, so if you can get a celebrity, we would be very grateful. And I'm going to stop the voice note, and it's just sent. We'll see if we get any more celebs. I hope we do. This is BB Rexha, David Guetta, Sad Girls.

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0: is at 4 minutes to 1. 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Sunset tonight just coming up to 7:15. And sunrise for Monday morning is at 7:18.
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2: It's something close to heart, close to home. 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
0: Good afternoon to you. Just gone midday. It's Nathan and Aaron with you on Bro Radio and Hostel Radio Glamorgan as we continue our coverage of the 2026 Cardiff Half Marathon. Things got underway just after 10 o'clock this morning and our team have been out and about chatting to many of the runners, the supporters, the charities and the volunteers that are making this amazing event happen.
5: Absolutely. And we'll be catching up very, very soon. And I'm picking the tunes. Handpicking between now and 2 o'clock, which is actually really making Nathan nervous, I think.
0: Just a little bit.
5: Okay, right, we're going to do Belinda Carlisle in a bit. And right now, kicking off our lunchtime pulp and disco 2000s.
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1: And that is Belinda Carlisle and Heaven is a Place on Earth.
2: And we are live on your radio through until 2 o'clock, speaking to so many of the faces and the people finishing the Cardiff Half Marathon. Our team are down on the finish line right now, and there are more than people just called Daniel. There is someone called Drew.
1: Goodness, honestly.
3: How many was it? Three, four, Daniels?
2: All finished around the same time, and two of them from Pontypridd. Mike has been catching up with Drew, who is a familiar face to him. They've met once before at a smaller race.
4: So I'm at the finish line with Andrew, who's a face I recognise. As you all know, when I did the Barry Island 10K, you helped me across the finish line. So Andrew, how was this event for you?
5: Oh, it's amazing. Now, most people know me as Drew, though, so it's all right. But Andrew is my official name. But it was amazing, the support. The support in Cardiff is absolutely unreal. I've lost my voice having people cheer me on. Like, the high fives, the sweets. Oh, unreal.
4: And for now, remember on the Barry Island 10K, you're quite an upbeat character who got everyone on the train around the course.
5: Yeah, and that's the thing with pacing, it's about getting people around. I was saying on the run, if you do not love running with 26,000 of your closest friends, now when can you get up for running? So I just love it. I just love cheering people on, love supporting people, but I just love running.
4: And you said support here has been absolutely fantastic this year. It always is, but I think year on year the support gets even better.
5: Yeah, it grows. You can see people out, they're out in their droves, they're out in places you wouldn't expect, and they're all ready to lift you. And that's the most important thing. They're not here just to watch. They're here to actually cheer people on, get people moving, get people going, get people motivated, and get people through it.
4: Fantastic. And was it a time? Did you have a time in mind? And did you get there?
5: Sub 1:30. So gun time, sub 1:28. So that's pretty good.
4: Absolutely fantastic. And Drew, I can see that you're really just wanting to have a rest now, so I'll let you get off here. So thank you for stopping and talking to me.
5: Thank you. Always great to see you as well. Hopefully I'll see you at Barry next year.
4: I'm signed up already, yes. So I will see you there.
5: Yes, awesome. Well, you'll be ahead of me.
4: Hopefully.
5: Well, thank you so much.
2: I love that line from Drew, 26,000 of your closest friends. And the line that's been said is that word family's come up so many times in the last kind of 7 days, where everyone's saying that you might not know the people you're running around, you might not know the people that are raising money for the charity, but there are just families within this. I think the guy I spoke to in the week from T. Haven, who's running for his daughter, said that T. Haven is like a family, and that you've just got families of people. 600 people for T. Haven, 1,300 I think it was for one of the other charities, a couple of hundred for the NSPCC. Groups and families of people who encourage people around to raise money and just beat their personal bests.
1: Yeah, it is mad as well. And yeah, it's charities, it's running clubs, and it's just people. And I think that's the most special part about today. Everyone's running.
2: Yeah, and these are two people who've run together, Ian and Richie, who caught up with Evie at the finish line.
6: Thanks, guys. I'm here at the finish line, and I am with
7: Ian
8: and Richard.
6: Hi, Ian and Richard. How was it? How are you feeling?
8: Not so good today. It was a bit of a tough one in the sun. Struggled with a bit of...
2: Evie at the finish line.
6: Thanks, guys. I'm here at the finish line, and I am with
7: Ian
8: and Richard.
6: Hi, Ian and Richard. How was it? How are you feeling?
8: Not so good today. It was a bit of a tough one in the sun. Struggled with a bit of cramp. So, great event as always. Good race, but not my...

0: mummy ask
1: it? I don't know. 1 hour 26:40.
2: Yeah, I came in 1:28. I'm a bit older than him.
1: Not a lot.
0: See, a minute ago you were just complaining about those timings, but to be honest, that would have taken me about 5 hours walking.
2: Well, we're not bad, because Richie's 55, I'm 58.
0: That is amazing! So,
1: 53.
2: Can you
1: use on me? I do 55.
0: Yeah, so. No, you should be very proud of yourself. That is insane. So do you do these kind of things a lot? Or?
1: Yeah, we club runners from Aberdeen Valley, Amateur Athletic Club. So we pretty much into a running. We do a bit of coaching in the club as well, so this is a big event for us and our club. And Cardiff always brings the sons out and puts on a show for us, so it's fantastic.
2: Yeah, yeah. It's my third run in 6 weeks now, so the legs are a bit tired today.
0: Oh my goodness gracious me.
2: But we're actually, we're on a path now. We're going to race Valencia full marathon in December.
0: Oh, well, good luck to you.
1: That's a great race.
0: Are you being funded by anyone, supported by anyone?
2: No. We've just got our wives. Richie's wife is actually running the course today, so we're going to go around and support her. My wife is somewhere in the crowd with my daughter, so we'll go and meet up with them all now and then. We'll go for the celebratory drink later on.
0: Yeah, well, enjoy that, guys, and thank you so much for speaking to
2: no
0: me.
2: No problem.
0: Take care, guys. Thank you.
2: Have a good day.
3: There was an interesting one in the week when we went to the press event where they had four or five people from different charities chatting about what their things they were looking forward to most. And like Ian and Richie, most of them went pint and a pizza.
4: Yeah.
3: You've done a half marathon. The first thing you want is a nice cold pint of beer.
4: You know what? That little... Right, I'm not going to glorify it, but that little pint of Cruzcampo just after you've got past the finish line. Oh, so good. So good. Thanks for having us on. It is Aaron and Nathan live for the Cardiff Half Marathon on your Sunday right now. This guy is actually a very keen runner, isn't he?
3: He is, yeah.
4: He really is.
3: And maybe doing Glastonbury next year.
4: Possibly, maybe. That's a whole other thing, Glastonbury. If you've got tickets, I'm jealous and I'm stealing them off you. Here he is. This is As It Was.

0: It's the Cardiff Half already, Glamorgan.
1: And that is Harry Styles. And as it was, happy Sunday, Nathan. It's a big one today, isn't it?
2: It is a big one for so many people running the Cardiff Half Marathon, but so many people who are being supported as well by those runners, raising lots of money for some amazing charities. Our team have been speaking to some of those, and Simon's up in Roath, and he's chatted to two people linked to Morgan's Army.
3: Thanks. I'm with Cheryl and Carrie, and we're standing in front of a banner that says Morgan's Army.

0: Me, no one fights alone here at the bottom of Roath Park. So what is Morgan's Army?
1: Thank you so much for your support. We're Morgan's Army and we are a small volunteer-led South Wales-based charity that supports those families with children undergoing cancer journeys. Our motto is no one fights alone, because after our nephew Morgan unfortunately died 3 years ago of metastatic cancer, we've set up a charity that honours and supports those families and young people undergoing a cancer journey here in South Wales. We raise money to support people for financial well-being and bereavement support, and our motto is that no one fights alone, and we have 30 runners who are not running alone today, as we're here to support them, and they're raising vital funds for us as a volunteer-led charity.
0: That sounds fantastic work. So where did you say you operate? Is it South Wales, all of Wales, or?
1: Yeah, so we're South Wales based. Morgan is from Gorsynon, and our niece Natalie, we're both great aunties of Morgan, and our niece Natalie set up the charity with her husband Matthew to support those families, and they're based in Gorsynon in South Wales, but we operate across South Wales and support those families and young people across South Wales.
0: So it's fantastic. You've got 30 runners today. Obviously you two aren't two of them. Have you run a half marathon before yourself?
2: I've run one a long time ago, back in 2007. Not yeah. Cardiff.
0: Yeah.
2: I run Bristol, but my husband's running today, and my sister Morgan's nana, she isn't running today, but she's run it quite a few years in a row as well. So
0: great. Yeah. Okay. Well, everyone's talking about the weather, so you've got great weather for it. I wish you every success, and for your charity, okay. Morgan's Army. Thank you very much.
1: Thank you.
2: Thanks.
3: Some brilliant charities being supported and doing some amazing work. And Ollie's been chatting to two people as well around the Catays area.
4: So obviously we're here around mile 8 down Albany Road. When can we expect runners representing the RSPCA running for them at any point today?
5: Well, we actually have quite a big team with us today, about 115 runners. So literally spread from start to finish. We've got our photographer with us to keep an eye out for everyone. Yeah, so...
4: And obviously RSPCA, very, very well-known charity in the UK. But what work do they specifically do around the Cardiff area and around the Greater South Wales area?
6: So one of our national animal centres is based in Newport. We've also got one of our branches over in Lisnini. And our frontline inspectors work in all over Wales, but of course in South Wales as well. Mm. So they're out every day responding to calls about animal neglect and cruelty.
4: Yeah. Dee, you're a photographer. You've been here today. Is this your first time taking pictures for the Cardiff Half Marathon?
6: Yeah, I'm super excited to be here. This is my first Cardiff Half Marathon, and it's great to see how many supporters that we've got turning up to run for us, help raise money to help us help more animals. So yeah, I'm really excited to cheer them on, and yeah, lovely to come over to Wales today.
4: And can we perhaps even see yourself run the Cardiff Half one day? Is that something we see in the future?
6: Yeah, it's one of my local marathons. I'd be up for running a half marathon for sure. And
7: well, that is fantastic. Some great, great stories coming out from Cardiff today. Remember, we are always available on our WhatsApp or our Facebook if you want to get in touch. Our WhatsApp number, 01446 318 007. Still think that's a really cool number. Sounds like it's from James Bond. Chris has got in touch saying, Nathan should definitely let Aaron pick the music more often. Just wanted to throw that one out there.
3: Is he actually? Oh, okay.
7: Yeah. Absolutely. And speaking of, on the way for you in the next 10 minutes, I'm going to play you Carly Rae Jepsen. Yeah? Are we on board with that?
3: Yeah.
7: Okay. And Kings of Leon, Sex on Fire.
3: We
7: plays
3: can do
7: for
3: that one.
7: Yeah. Kings of Leon, Sex on Fire plays for you next.
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5: 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It's Aaron with you. Nathan is around as well for the Cardiff Half Marathon. Carly Rae Jepsen on After Kings of Leon right now. This is Sex on Fire.

I'm going to get that text message printed off and framed in the studio. Nathan should definitely let Aaron pick the music more often. Carly Rae Jepsen, don't leave me on the dance floor. Playing for you on Sunday afternoon, just coming up on 25 to 1. Right now, let's get on a song from our local music playlist. Every single hour, we play a song from a local artist in South Wales. This right now is from Redwood City. It's called Boy.

0: Redwood City and Boy from the local music playlist. What do you make of that, Nathan?
1: I really like that track, yeah.
0: Yeah, it's good. If you're a musician in and around South Wales, get your track submitted to us, music@broradio.fm. Right, shall we continue our coverage of the Cardiff Half today?
1: Yes, we shall.
0: I think we should. So we've got loads and loads of people down in Cardiff City Centre, and actually, to be fair, around the entire route, which is quite good going for a small team, I have to say.
1: Yeah, lots of people out and about speaking to people out and about across the route. And next up, I think it's Mike speaking to someone who's supporting for Tavern.
2: And I'm here in the Tehaven tent with Zoe. So, Zoe, I've just been told your husband's running for Tehaven.
3: Yeah, he's running for Tehaven. He was really determined to do this half for Tehaven. He really wanted to give back for everything Tehaven have done for us. Our daughter Lucy was born 3 years ago and diagnosed with two rare genetic conditions. We were introduced to Tehaven when she was one, and we would be lost without them. The support that they offer us, the support they offer us as parents, Alice as Lucy's sister, to Lucy herself, is just phenomenal. And we honestly don't know what we'd do without Tehaven.
2: So yeah, it's a fantastic charity, and it's not just, it's for the whole family that they offer support for as well, isn't it?
3: It is, yeah. So Alice has really struggled to understand and come to terms with everything Lucy's going through, and I think as an older sibling she knows a life before this as well. So when Lucy came along and our lives turned upside down and inside out, Alice's life also turned upside down and inside out, and she was only 3 years old. So yeah, the support that they've offered her, the play team are just amazing. She now has support from in the community with Tehaven as well. So Robin is lovely. She picks Alice up from school, takes her out for an hour, just gives Alice something to do for herself as well. And I think that's really, really nice. And the relationship we've all built with all the staff at Tehaven, they are literally a part of our family and a massive part of our journey.
2: Fantastic. And Sam, how's his training been going?
3: Do you know what? He's done really, really well. He has had so many injuries along the way. But in all fairness, like between shift working, caring for Lucy, trying to be present at home, he's done phenomenal, yeah.
2: Well, pass our best on to Sam and to the rest of your family. And yeah, it's absolutely fantastic charity here at Tehaven.
3: It is, yeah. We are so, so glad that Tehaven even exists. And honestly, I don't know where we would be today as a family without them.
2: Thank you for taking time talking to me.
3: Thank you.
0: Nice one. More from that race route in just a bit. Right now, let's get on some Ed Sheeran. This is Azizam.

0: Nathan's tucking into a donut right now. Looks very sugary and like sticky for your hands, I can't lie. Are you going to say anything here?
1: No.
0: No, okay. No, leave me in the trenches. Down with CJCH Solicitors. Take a look at some bits happening across the Vale of Glamorgan in the next week or so. Baby's Adventure and Music hosts two performances at the Memo Arts Centre in Barry on Tuesday, the 6th of October. It's suitable for babies aged 0 to 18 months, with older siblings welcome as well. The environment is relaxed, welcoming, and babies are free to move around, explore, and respond to the music as well. Performance are hosted bilingually, bilingually in Cymraeg and English, and start times at 11 a.m. and there's also another one at 1 p.m. duration 45 minutes. For more info, head to memoartcentre.co.uk for ticket details and to book. Are you enjoying that donut, Nathan? Yes, he's nodding at me very, very approvingly. On the way for you in the next 10 here on this radio station, getting on Sam Smith and Soft Cell. Tated Love's on next.
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0: It's the Cardiff Half on Radio Glamorgan. And that is brand new from Sam Smith. It's called Oh Mother. Yeah, go on.
1: And we are live with you through until 2 o'clock, bringing you everything going on in the Cardiff Half Marathon. Lots and lots of runners finishing up already, and our team are out and about chatting to some of those, including Nigel's at the finish line and caught up with a runner called Abby, who's got a personal best today.
0: Well done, Abby.
2: I'm here at the finish with Abby. Abby, how are you feeling?
3: Tired, but very, very happy.
2: I gather you've had a PB, so what's your PB?
3: Yeah, 1 hour 54, so I'm buzzing with that.
2: I'm delighted for you. Obviously, the heat has played a part towards the end of the race. How did it affect you?
3: Yeah, very, very tired, and the hills didn't help too, but it's nice to have sunshine, so it was a bit of a positive.
2: And do you come back next year?
3: Yeah, 100%. I'll try and get a PB again.
2: Well, I hope everything goes well for the rest of the day, but thanks for talking to me, Abby.
3: Thank you.
0: Fair play to Abby. I'm still thinking about that. Is it the WWF bear? The little panda?
1: Panda. I wonder how the panda's getting on.
0: Do you reckon the panda's going to DNF, maybe?
1: I don't know. Who knows?
0: We've also got Chloe Buttlift, the drag queen.
1: Yeah.
0: I've double-checked, and apparently no heels.
1: No heels.
0: No heels. Okay. Which disappoints me. However, I'm just thinking with like all the running and stuff, surely the sweat's going to rub off that makeup.
1: Potentially, yeah. Unless it's... I don't know much about makeup, to be fair.
0: Yeah, so. Neither do I. Neither do I. You could tell it's just two straight men here doing the show for the Cardiff Half. It's coming up on 1 o'clock, and we are going to catch up with some more of the bits that are happening in Cardiff today in just a bit. Edward Myers' Stereo Love is on for you after this right now from Kygo and Ava Max. It's called Whatever. There's a

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0: Vale weather with Specsavers, Halton Road, Barry.
1: Dry, bright and sunny across the Vale of Glamorgan. Sunny intervals, light winds, highs today of 19 degrees, lows down to 13. Looking the same for Monday in the Vale of Glamorgan.
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3: It's something close to heart, close to home. 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
4: I didn't think this time last year I'd be running like Cardiff Half. 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
2: And it is the final hour of the show. Myself and Nathan have been live from our studios in the YMCA in Barry since 9 o'clock this morning, bringing you everything that's been happening over the last couple hours in Cardiff for the Cardiff Half. And it's been an exciting one, hasn't it?
1: It's been an exciting morning. We've been here and our team have been out and about, as they still are, speaking to people, finishing the race, and also those people cheering people on around the course. We're going to continue hearing from those up till 2 o'clock this afternoon and bring you some great music on the radio as well.
2: Oh, absolutely. I'm going to play you One Republic and Timbaland after Norman Greenbaum right now. This is Spirit in the Sky.
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0: There's a throwback from One Republic and Timbaland. It is called Apologise. This is Bro Radio and Radio Glamorgan for Sunday afternoon, just after 10 past one.
1: And it's Nathan and Aaron with you through until 2 o'clock as we wrap up things around the Cardiff Half Marathon. And as we've mentioned all morning, since we started this at 9 o'clock, we have members of our team out and about of various bits of the route. We've heard a lot from the city centre, so now let's head up to Roath Park, an area that lots of people talk about, lots of support around there, but there's also a big stretch of hill which everyone complained about. It's not a huge hill, but it's quite a steady, I think, like even if a mile of a hill.
0: Hey, if you're looking for a flat route, do not come to Wales.
1: Yeah, exactly.
0: That's all I'm going to say.
1: So that's where Simon's been. He's been chatting to various people this morning already, including St John's Ambulance, but he's about a mile from the finish line and he's been chatting to a couple of supporters there.
2: Thanks. So I'm standing at a position about a mile from the end of the Cardiff Half Marathon, and it's a bit sort of good news and not such good news for the competitors. So at this stage, a lot of the people I'm looking at are walking. And the good news for them is that they walk past a sign that says 12 miles completed, which means there's only 1 mile to go. However, if you don't know this circuit, then immediately following that sign is a very short, sharp hill. Now, the hill is only about 100 metres long, but it goes up at about 45 degrees, and it's quite a nasty shock if you're not expecting it. So you might hear the band in the background. That's helping to give people enthusiasm to walk up. But I can see some very tired people indeed. A lot of people looking down to the ground. I don't want to stop, ask them how they're feeling. But as you can hear in the background, probably the atmosphere is still very good here. Lots of supporters on the pavements cheering people on, and some interesting costumes, possibly not as many as I've seen in previous years, but everybody's still very upbeat, even though they've just walked up this horrible short sharp hill. But at least they've now got less than a mile to go, and when they get past this sort of slight uphill bit, it's mostly downhill towards the finish.
0: Nice one from Simon there. And I'm just picturing myself, right, as a runner, if I'm not, obviously not one, but if Simon was there in Roath Park, right? Hello, I'm from Bro Radio, can I speak to you? I'd literally probably commit an act of violence on him. Honestly, please don't talk to me. Please. I'm out of breath.
1: We should have gone running around the lake and interviewing people as he ran, yeah.
0: Yeah. Oh, bless him.
1: Elsewhere on the route, Ollie has been speaking to some people around the Cattays area, and he's caught up with Kerry, who is one of the supporters on the route, cheering people along the way.
3: Thanks, guys. I'm here with Kerry. We're just on Cattays Terrace. What's it like coming to the Cardiff Half Marathon, watching it as a spectator?
4: Yeah, it's a good buzz, actually. It's a good atmosphere. The atmosphere built up from about 9 o'clock this morning. And as you can see now, sun shines, does help. But yeah, a real good buzz. Right?
3: Is there any particular support you're supporting today? Anyone you know running?
4: Yeah, my wife's doing it for the first time, Fiona Davis, big shout out. Raising money for a personal cause, a girl who died in cancer in a year. And it's for T. Havan, so she's raised over £1,500. So
3: oh, wow. Her, yeah. And obviously T. Havan do such amazing stuff in the air. It must mean so much to her, I imagine.
4: Yeah. It really means a lot to her because she taught the girl as well. And so it's inspired as well. So she's not a national runner.
3: Yeah, no worries. I'll leave it to her.
4: Roger, Sherwood, Cullivan.
3: No worries. Carrie, thank you so much for your time.
4: Yeah, no worries at all.
3: No, thank you.
1: Go on, Roger.
0: Oh, I love it. I honestly love it. To be there right now and not in this studio. To be fair, it's lovely being in the studio. However, we're lacking a bit of atmosphere. We have to create our own here. So can you just start, like, running and cheering for me, please?
1: No, the running's not happening.
0: Okay, no problem.

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1: And that is Living in a Box, Living in a Box on your radio. Hello, how's it going? Big day today for the Cardiff Half. We have been absolutely smashing the interviews today, I have to say.
2: We have, and the team have been very, very busy. They've been in the city centre, some of them since before 8 o'clock this morning, before all the road closures, getting in there, grabbing their press passes and speaking to people as they finish this amazing run around the capital city and part of the Vale of Glamorgan as well. And Mike's been at the finish line chatting to runner Lizzie.
3: So thank you, and I'm here at the finish line with Lizzie, who's not long got through the finish line. She stopped to talk to me. And you've been raising money for 10 of us today.
4: I have indeed, yes.
3: And is this your first half marathon?
4: Yeah, my first.
3: And how did you find this one?
4: Yeah, really challenging. So I've done about 12 weeks of training. Probably should have done a bit more because I'm not a keen runner. But yeah, it was mostly flat. The hill at the end was a bit of a struggle.
3: Yeah, they've certainly throw that one in at the end just to put people off, don't they?
4: Yeah, I think we went out quite fast and then struggled the last 2K. But yeah, enjoyed it.
3: So what have you thought about the Cardiff 2026 half marathon, and what about the support you've had en route?
4: Yeah, incredible. There's been people around every corner supporting you. You've got your name on your little badge, everyone's calling your name, which helps so much.
3: So, well, thank you for stopping. I'm going to let you go on and collect your winning medal and then probably recover for the rest of today.
4: Thank you very much. Take care.
1: I just love hearing the cheering in the background every single time.
2: Yeah, it should be as well. If you completed a half marathon like that, you deserve every bit of cheer and you deserve whatever the post treat is
1: for
2: being there as well.

0: one person completing for the very first time is Raj, who caught up with Nigel just after finishing the race.
1: I'm here with Raj at the finish line. Raj, how did it go for you today?
2: Yeah, it went really well, to be fair. It was my first half marathon. I only started running this year, so I'm proud of myself. I think I got about 2 hours, 10 minutes, so I'm happy with that.
1: That's a really good start if you've only just started this year. And will you likely to be back next year if you can get through the ballot?
2: I think so, yeah, for sure. After it went, yeah, I'm really getting into my running, getting a bit of the bug for it, so I will try and be back next year, hopefully again with cancer research.
1: Well, as I say, I wish you all the best and I hope you recover well, and the recovery doesn't make you think twice about coming back next year.
2: No, I hope not. Thank you very much.
3: We love it. So many great people running today. I was actually going to ring my mate Dabes because I thought he was running the Cardiff Half today. And I sent him a message. I was like, Dabes, how did you get on with the Cardiff Half? Can I ring you for the radio? And he was like, Babes, I'm not running this year. He was telling me in work last week that he's got into the ballot for 2027. Ah. And I just took that as, oh, yeah.
0: Well, he's thinking ahead.
3: Well, absolutely.
0: And you could, like Raj, you know, you could be start running now. Actually, he said he started running this year. So he started running this year. You've got, what, you know, 12 months?
3: Yeah, no. When I go to the gym, I've got a gorgeous gym in the Pump House in Barry. And every time I look at the treadmill, I physically revolt. Okay. So, I mean, I can't run any faster than, like, 6 kilometres an hour, which is basically walking.
0: Pretty much, yeah.
3: Yeah, no, I'm not training for a half, unfortunately. Right, stay there. On the way for you in the next 10 here, we have got U2, a song from our local music playlist. And are you ready for it, Nathan? Gorillaz, Feel Good Inc. We'll do that for you next.
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0: It's the Cardiff Half on Radio Glamorgan. And that is Aggie Evans and Transparent. 25-2. Thanks for having us on. It's Aaron and Nathan with you.
1: And we're live covering the Cardiff Half Marathon through until 2 o'clock. Our team's still out and about. We've got some stuff to come from Oliver, who's been chatting to some people who are cheering people on around the route this afternoon. And earlier on this afternoon, Nigel caught up with Steve Brace. Now, he spoke to him first thing this morning before the runners arrived. And now, kind of, as I suppose the whole thing comes towards an end, Steve is the man who basically directs and makes sure the whole thing is organised, ready to go. He's the one that sorts out with the kind of the full route and makes sure that's there. But also gives a lot of the runners who are taking part some great advice on what to do in the weeks and months building up to it. And Nigel's caught up with Steve as things start to kind of come towards an end.
2: I'm here at the finish line with Steve Brace, race director. Steve, fabulous weather, fabulous atmosphere. How's it been from your point of view?
3: Yes, fantastic. The shop window was great. Some great times at the front. Women's record out there. Getting a little bit warm now, but the guys at the front had the best of the weather. A bit cool. Bit of a breeze blowing them back up from the bay, which has made a few of the runners warm. But we're on 2:10 now. These guys are running sub 2 hours. These are the happy ones. It's the ones in a few minutes' time who've just missed 2 hours will be some of the disappointed. But yeah, great day. Look at it. Yeah, fantastic.
2: Yeah, and I've got to say that all around the course, everybody's been talking about the fact that they've got a bit more music and everything else around. Absolutely tremendous atmosphere.
3: Yes, so many cheer stations, so many pods of activity coming through all the communities. And as I mentioned earlier, absolutely fantastic. Becoming a real festival. Running, but outside the barriers, people are making it happen. The city of Cardiff have done us proud.
2: Yeah, I know. Obviously, from the perspective of the amount of runners, I mean, I was speaking with your CEO earlier and he was saying that 25,000 applicants for the ballot inside the first 24 hours.
3: I know.
2: Hey,
3: great.
2: It just says how you're doing for Cardiff.
3: People want to be here. It's somewhere they want to be. They want to be part of, whether at the back, the middle or the front. It's a race everybody wants to do, and they want to come off from all over Europe to do it as well. Managing expectation is tough. Lovely problem to have, but it's a little problem, but we'll manage. You know, look at all these smiling faces. Fantastic.
2: Thanks for having a quick word with me, Steve, and get back to the front, because I know one of the problems we have here is the bottleneck as they go across the finish line.
3: We're on peak time now, 2 hours. This is where everybody's been aiming for. This is our high point of 6 runners per second crossing the line, and managing that, getting them through, giving them bottles of water and getting them through to baggage and going to meet their loved ones.
2: Have a great end to the event, Steve, and we'll be back next year.
3: Already thinking of that glass of wine this evening. Thank you very much.
2: Thank you.
0: Oh, you deserve it, Hen. Get out the chicken wine.
1: Well, that's actually amazing. 25,000 people applying already in the ballot for next year to be part of the Cardiff Half Marathon, which is absolutely amazing. If you listen to this and you feel a bit inspired, that ballot open for next year until Sunday the 18th of October. So you've got yourself 2 weeks from today to go, do you know what, I want to do it. But if you listen to this now and you've been inspired, go and do it. CardiffHalfMarathon.co.uk. Fill in the ballot. You could be running it next year.
0: I can't lie. As we go further and further throughout the show, I keep on thinking, you know what? Does sound like a nice challenge.
1: It does. You've got a year to go.
0: Exactly. You've got a year to prepare yourself for that hill in Roath. I mean, I can't think of anything better. You know. 20-2. Here's Rihanna. S.O.

0: The sample of Soft Cell on this is just immense.
1: I've never actually realised that.
0: Yeah. So good. Rihanna, SOS, playing for you on your Sunday afternoon. And it is Aaron and Nathan with you. We are live from the YMCA in Barry, talking all Cardiff Half Marathon, aren't we?
1: We are, yes. And our team are kind of wrapping things up now. We're going to hear very soon from a Radio Glamorgan volunteer who's run for a second year in a row this year for Tehab. And we'll hear from him soon. But first, Ollie's been up in the Cates area. And then, so you finish a Cardiff Half Marathon, then you kind of need to get home, which means you end up walking back some of the route, which is what's happened for some of these people that Ollie have chatted to, walking back through Cates to head home.
2: Thanks, guys. I'm here with Abby on Cates Terrace. You're making such a loud amount of noise. How much do you look forward to the Cardiff Half Marathon as a spectator?
3: It's just such a great atmosphere. Everyone turns up for it. There's loads of signs. I've been on the bubble machine. My voice is killing, but it's amazing to just see these people run. It's incredible. We're supporting my friend Holly, who started running at the beginning of last year. She started park run and she's just passed us. She's incredible. Just amazing. I love it.
2: And obviously, this is like obviously so big, big day. And obviously, the occasion means so much. How important do you think is your role as a spectator to help bring the noise? And I see you, the speaker, with the bowl machine. How important is that?
3: Yeah, I mean, I did the half a long time ago, but I haven't done races myself. And just shouting out people's names on the bib, it goes a long way. And we have got a strong set of signs to support her. A bubble machine. We've got a speaker. So I'm hoping that gives people a boost.
2: I mean, hopefully you're a little reason why so many people are going to PB today, hopefully.
3: I really hope run. So. My voice. But fair play to them. I hope it does some good.
2: Yeah, perfect. Thank you so much. I'm here with Callum. He's just finished the Cardiff Half. How did you find the race today?
4: Tough. I managed 1:43, but was hoping for better. But yeah, the atmosphere last few miles definitely pulled me through.
2: I was going to say, is this your first half marathon as well?
4: Or? No, fourth half marathon. First time at Cardiff. Those crowds the last few miles definitely helped.
2: How does Cardiff compare to the other half marathons you've done?
4: So much. Yeah, just bigger on every scale. Crowds, definitely carried me those last few miles. And the hamstrings are gone.
2: And you said you've got your girlfriend running as well.
4: Yes.
2: She's coming through soon, hopefully.
4: She is, yeah.
2: Are you expecting a big cheer when she comes by as well?
4: I'll give her a big cheer, yeah. She's 6 months pregnant. Not sure she should be running, but she's smashing it. I've just seen her.
2: Can't fault the commitment at all. Thanks so much.
4: No worries.
2: Guys, I'm here with Laura. We're just walking back from the finish line down Cates Terrace. She's just finished. What was your time and how did you find the race?
5: I ran 2 hours 12 minutes.
2: Yeah.
5: I was very pleased with that. It's not my best time I've ever run, but I'm extremely pleased because I don't think in my training I ran that fast, but the crowds were amazing and they carried me on.
2: I'm guessing by you saying that, it's not your first half marathon. Isn't it your first ever one in Cardiff before?
5: It's my first one in... Well, no, it's actually the first one in Cardiff running with my daughter, who is at Cardiff Uni. And she's just finished, did incredibly well. She's doing medicine at Cardiff Uni, and she is going to the pub, so I think I'm going to go and buy her a drink.
2: Lovely, sounds good. Which pub are you going to, do you reckon?
5: I believe the Woodville.
2: Classic, student favourite, I think.
5: I believe so.
2: Laura, thank you so much.
5: You're so welcome.
0: Oh, I love it. We've been having a bit of... I don't want to say a competition because it's not a competition, but I've tasked some of the people who are out and about for us to take pictures of some of the best signs. Posted one on our Facebook just now. The best sign today that I've seen is, "Hurry up, I want a pint."
1: Yeah, and they're not even running it.
0: Yeah, hurry up, I want a pint. Someone's commented on the post as well saying, "Hurry up, we want the roads back," more like. So, I mean... I think they're all opening now, aren't they?
1: It's at the seat end, isn't it? Yeah, pretty much open now.
0: All of that. No more chaos on the roads as yet. Right, stay there. We still have about 10 minutes left of the programme. We will hear from Andrew from Radio Glamorgan, who has been running the route, which is fantastic. We're also going to play you a golden tune from Blondie, one way or another. Can I have your thoughts on that song, please, Nathan?
1: I like it, yeah. The music's not been so bad.
0: I point
1: That's
0: you to the text at 12:20 saying Nathan should definitely let Aaron pick the music more often. Right, we'll do that for you next.
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0: 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Right now, here is Blondie's One Way or Another.

0: It's the Cardiff Half on Ready Glamorgan. Oh, and it is almost done, isn't it?
1: So what's that? 5 hours nearly on the radio, live.
0: Oh, I can't lie. I can't wait to see daylight.
1: Yeah, it's been an odd one inside in a dark room that's usually nice and bright in the cafe and all the rest of it. But yeah, we are coming towards the end of our coverage of the 2026 Cardiff Half Marathon. And what a day it has been. One more person I think we need to hear from before we wrap up, though, is a man who ran the Cardiff Half Marathon last year for Hostel Radio Glamorgan. And of course, we listen to us on Broad Radio. We're also broadcasting on Hostel Radio Glamorgan today. And one of the people from the station is Andrew Wolfe. Last year ran for Hostel Radio Glamorgan. This year ran for Tehaven. He sent us this little message.
2: Well, we just finished the Cardiff Half Marathon. 2 hours 50 minutes, better than last year. There's the medal. Last year was about 3 hours. My legs are killing me. My hands are sticky. But I had a great time. Met a few friends around the way as well. And right at the end, another person from Tehaven, who I was raising money for. Help me out. Otherwise, my legs would just give me. Raised over £270 for Tehaven, which I did last year as well. The year before that was for Radio Glamorgan. And I always say to myself, will I be back next year? Getting older, getting wiser not to do it, but it raises a great money for charity. I will be back next year to raise money for Tehaven.
0: I will be back.
2: I'm exhausted. Bless.
0: Home
2: to us some bubbles.
0: Oh, bubbles.
1: Everyone said it. You finish a half marathon, you go, do you know what? Yeah, I will do it again. But right now, drink.
0: Cruz Campo, right now, please.
1: Or some bubbles if you're Andrew.
0: We love it. So thank you so much to everyone who's listened. Thank you very much to you for listening to our coverage of the Cardiff Half here on Bro Radio. It has been, and Radio Glamorgan as well, it has been a team effort, hasn't it?
1: Yes, it has. A big thank you to Jamie and all the team at Radio Glamorgan, Chris, Evie, Mike, Nigel, Ollie and Simon, who's been out and about on the route, and all the guys at Run for Wales as well for their big support and for just stop in chatting to us, and let's jump on board with this as well.
0: Yeah, thank you so much to everyone who's made this possible today, and we'll play you one last song on our programme today. Here's Tom Grennan and How Does It Feel for the people who've got very sore legs today.

0: it. That's us done. 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
13: Prime Minister Andy Burnham has scrapped the controversial plan to cut the number of jury trials. Johnny Holmes has the details.
14: The decision is a U-turn on proposals introduced under Sir Keir Starmer's leadership in a bid to tackle the court backlog. Only some fraud and financial offences will now be allowed to be heard before a judge, alone without a jury. The plan faced opposition from MPs and legal professionals, concerned over fairness, curtailing rights and a lack of evidence the move would even help to bring down the backlog.
13: The Conservative leader says people earning £1 million a year would still be eligible for 30 hours of free childcare a week under the Tories' new plans. The party's conference is getting underway in Birmingham. And Taylor Swift's made a surprise appearance on the US Saturday Night Live as actress Dakota Johnson joked about turning to the pop star for support during her recent breakups. Dakota used her opener to reflect on relationships with singer Role Model and Coldplay's Chris Martin. That's the latest from Radio News Hub. I'm Liz Whittaker.
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from the heart of the Heath, serving the University Hospital of Wales, St David's Hospital and the Cardiff Royal Infirmary too. 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
1: Hello there, it's Richard Smith here with another A to Z of Pop Trivia Challenge for you. And I'm looking for the answer to the following question. Which K said everybody's changing in 2004? 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Okay, your time's up. Did you get it? Well, the answer I was looking for was Keen. Well, that's all for now, but please do join me again soon here on your favourite station for more from the A to Z of Pop. And I'll see you later. Take care. Ta-ra!
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5: Plans to reduce the number of trials heard before a jury have been cancelled. Johnny Holmes has more.
6: Andy Burnham's decision is a U-turn on proposals introduced under Sir Keir Starmer's leadership in a bid to tackle the court backlog. The Ministry of Justice now says only some fraud and financial offences will be allowed to be heard before a judge alone without a jury. The plan faced opposition from MPs and legal professionals concerned over fairness, curtailing rights and a lack of evidence the move would even help to speed up the process.
5: Meanwhile, the Conservatives have announced plans to tighten access to student loans for non-UK nationals. Their party conference is underway in Birmingham. Finally, Max Verstappen held on to claim his first victory of the season at the Bahrain Grand Prix in Malaysia, but it was heartbreak for George Russell, who broke down with a handful of laps to go, all but ending his championship hopes. Lewis Hamilton fought back from a poor start to finish in third. That's the latest from Radio News Hub. I'm Liz Whittaker.
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1: Hello there, it's Richard Smith here with another A to Z of Pop Trivia Challenge for you, and I'm looking for the answer to the following question. Don't Cry For Me Argentina was taken to number one in 1976 by which singer-actress C? Don't Cry For Me Argentina was taken to number one in 1976 by which singer-actress C? Okay, your time's up. Did you get the answer? It was Julie Covington. Don't

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1: 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Ta-ra!
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And Hospital Radio Glamorgan being here for you all day, every day. 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
5: PM Andy Burnham has scrapped the controversial plan to cut the number of jury trials. Liz Whittaker has the details.
6: The decision is a U-turn on proposals introduced under Sir Keir's leadership in a bid to tackle the court backlog. Only some fraud and financial offences will now be allowed to be heard before a judge alone without a jury. The plan faced opposition from MPs and legal professionals concerned over fairness, curtailing rights and a lack of evidence. The move would even help bring down the backlog.
5: Conservative leader Kemi Badenoch says people earning £1 million a year would still be eligible for 30 hours of free childcare a week under the Tories' proposals. Her party's conference is getting underway in Birmingham. German Chancellor Friedrich Merz has arrived in Kiev as Russia intensifies its attacks on Ukrainian cities. Mr. Merz says he travelled to the Ukrainian capital to demonstrate Germany's solidarity with Ukraine. And England boss Thomas Tuchel has described midfielder Alex Scott as the complete package after he impressed in the 7-0 victory in Croatia yesterday. That's the latest from Radio News Hub. I'm Ben Monsey.
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One giant leap for a bunch of folks in a booth in a corridor at the University Hospital of Wales. 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

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Did you know you can listen to us through that? Just ask it to play Hospital Radio Glamorgan. Have you got a fancy smart speaker? Did you know you can listen to us through that? Just ask it to play Hospital.

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1: Hello there, it's Richard Smith here with another A to Z of Pop Trivia Challenge for you, and I'm looking for the answer to the following question. Fred and Richard Fairbrass and Rob Manzoli are better known as which are? So that's Fred and Richard Fairbrass and Rob Manzoli are better known as which are? Okay, your time's up. Did you get it? Well, the answer I was looking for was right, said Fred.
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1: 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Ta-ra!
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4: Green Party members have voted to define Zionism as racism and make the party formally anti-Zionist. The motion was passed at the party conference in Brighton by 1,022 votes to 813 after leader Zach Polanski left to campaign in the Holborn and St Pancras by-election. Four of the party's five MPs opposed the motion. Plans to reduce the number of trials heard before a jury have been cancelled. Liz Whittaker has more.
5: Andy Burnham's decision is a U-turn on proposals introduced under Sir Keir's leadership in a bid to tackle the court backlog. The plan faced opposition from MPs and legal professionals who were worried about fairness, curtailing rights and a lack of evidence the move would even help speed up the process.
4: The Conservatives have announced plans to tighten access to student loans for non-UK nationals. Their party conference is underway in Birmingham. And Formula One's lawmakers have vowed to launch a full investigation into the Bahrain Grand Prix after multiple cars broke down with software problems in the wet conditions. That's the latest from Radio News Hub. I'm Ben Monte.
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1: Hello there. It's Richard Smith here with another A to Z of Pop Trivia Challenge for you. And I'm looking for the answer to the following question. Everybody Knows was a 1967 UK number 2 hit for which five-piece that took their name from their C drummer? Everybody Knows was a UK number 2 hit in 1967 for which five-piece that took their name from their C drummer? Okay, your time's up. Did you get it? Well, the answer I was looking for was the Dave Clark Five. Everybody knows we're through. That's all for now, but please do join me again soon here on your favourite station for more from the A to Z of Pop. And I'll see you later. Take care. Ta-ra!
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5: The Green Party has adopted an anti-Zionist position after members voted in favour of a motion defining Zionism as a form of racism. The vote has exposed divisions among the party's MPs, with four publicly rejecting the motion. Conservative leader Kemi Badenoch has told her party conference the Tories will win the next general election. She unveiled a 95-page political document setting out the principles she said would guide a future Conservative government.
6: Wealth must be created before it can be distributed. Freedom requires responsibility. People will flout the rules unless there are consequences.
5: PM Andy Burnham has scrapped the controversial plan to cut the number of jury trials. The decision is a U-turn on proposals introduced under Sir Keir Starmer's leadership in a bid to tackle the court backlog. And the National Museum of Scotland are putting on a new exhibition challenging our long-held beliefs on Mary, Queen of Scots. They say many people see her through the lens of her imprisonment and death, when in reality she lived a very vibrant life. That's the latest from Radio News Hub. I'm Ben Monsey.
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From the heart of the Heath, serving the University Hospital of Wales, St David's Hospital and the Cardiff Royal Infirmary too. 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So

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1: Hello there, it's Richard Smith here with another A to Z of Pop Trivia Challenge for you, and I'm looking for the answer to the following question. Which S was the first winner of BBC's Fame Academy and recorded the song Don't Let the Sun Go Down on Me in 2003? So that's which S was the first winner of BBC's Fame Academy and recorded the song Don't Let the Sun Go Down on Me in 2003? There's more question than answer, but the answer is David Sneddon.

0: Well, that's all for now, but please do join me again soon here on your favourite station for more from the A to Z of Pop. Ta-ra!
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From the heart of the Heath, serving the University Hospital of Wales, St David's Hospital and the Cardiff Royal Infirmary too. 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
4: Green Party members have voted to define Zionism as racism and make the party formally anti-Zionist. The motion was passed at the party conference in Brighton by 1,022 votes to 813, but four of the party's five MPs opposed the motion. Kemi Badenoch has set out her vision for a future Conservative government, insisting the party will return to power at the next election. Speaking at the party's conference in Birmingham, she launched a 95-page document called The Right Way, outlining plans for a smaller, more focused state and greater freedom for businesses.
5: Government must be strong where only the state can be, but it must be restrained where people are better placed to decide for themselves.
4: Prime Minister Andy Burnham has cancelled plans to reduce the number of trials heard before a jury. The decision is a U-turn on proposals introduced under Keir Starmer's leadership. And Formula One's lawmakers have vowed to launch a full investigation into the Bahrain Grand Prix after multiple cars broke down with software problems in the wet conditions. That's the latest from Radio News Hub. I'm Ben Monte.
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1: Hello there, it's Richard Smith here with another A to Z of Pop Trivia Challenge for you, and I'm looking for the answer to the following question. Errol Brown was the lead singer for which H group? Errol Brown was the lead singer for which H group? Okay, your time's up. Did you get it? Hope you did. It was Hot Chocolate. And, you, and from 1978... Everyone's a winner, baby. That's so nice. Everyone's a winner. Well, that's all for now, but please do join me again soon here on your favourite station for more from the A to Z of Pop. And I'll see you later. Ta-ra!
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0: slowly. It's hard to say that I'd rather stay awake when I'm asleep, because my dreams are bursting at the seams.
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We're like oxygen and a banana for your soul. Babe.

ask you a question. Do you enjoy the 1960s? The vibrant clothes, the exciting music? If the answer's yes, then join me, Jane Jones, here on Hospital Radio Glamorgan at 5 p.m. on Friday and step into the 60s for 1 hour of pure indulgence.

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1: Athlete's foot is caused by fungal parasites, which also cause thrush and ringworm. We normally live with millions of fungal spores on our bodies, which feed on dead skin cells, and they're usually harmless. So, Dr. Jill, why does this horrible-sounding infection start?
2: Fungi love warm, moist places, so nice sweaty feet in tight-fitting trainers are a great breeding ground, especially if you've recently been ill or had antibiotics, which affect the balance of the bug populations normally living on your skin. The condition is contagious. You may have come across new fungi spread by direct skin-to-skin contact and indirectly through towels, shoes, floors.
1: So how do we treat it?
2: Athlete's foot can be treated with antifungal creams, sprays, liquids and powders that are available from pharmacists without a prescription, and you need to continue for 2 weeks after the symptoms have disappeared to ensure the infection's been treated effectively. You also need to work on clearing the colonies that remain, such as in your trainers. You can use powder in them or bung them in the washing machine, but be sure to dry them thoroughly afterwards.
1: For further information, log on to www.wordonhealth.com. 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
5: The Green Party has adopted an anti-Zionist position after members voted in favour of a motion defining Zionism as a form of racism. The vote has exposed divisions among the party's MPs, with four publicly rejecting the motion. Conservative leader Kemi Badenoch has told her party conference the Tories will win the next general election. She's unveiled a 95-page political document that sets out the principles she says would guide a future Conservative government, including a focus on defence, borders, public order and economic growth.
6: Wealth must be created before it can be distributed. Freedom requires responsibility. People will flout the rules unless there are consequences.
5: Authorities are preparing for the arrival of a migrant dinghy heading for the south coast. The boat is being monitored by the French Coast Guard and rescue vessels and is heading towards the Channel boundary. And the British Museum has made changes to address lengthy queues to see the Bayeux Tapestry. That's the latest from Radio News Hub. I'm Ben Monse.
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0: 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From Bobby Darin to Bob Marley, Dua Lipa to Dolly Parton, Stereophonics to show tunes, we're Hospital Radio Glamorgan, filling your ears with lots of good tunes and happy thoughts.
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1: Hello there, it's Richard Smith here with another A to Z of Pop Trivia Challenge for you, and I'm looking for the answer to the following question. Deep Purple was a 1976 hit for which brother, sister, oh? So that's Deep Purple was a 1976 hit for which brother, sister, oh? Okay, your time's up. Hope you got the answer. It was Donny and Marie Osmond.

0: Well, that's all for now, but please do join me again soon here on your favourite station for more from the A to Z of Pop. And I'll see you later. Take care. Ta-ra.
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0: Here at Radio Glamorgan, we're here for you. When you wake up in the morning. We will, yes. Yep, then too. Basically. From AM to PM. Yep. Yes. Yes, then. That's enough now.
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0: This is the Word on Health Doc Spot with Paul Pennington, and Dr. Jill Jenkins. Osteoporosis is a thinning of the bones, which leads to fractures causing pain and immobility. It affects 1 in 3 women and 1 in 12 men in the UK. But Jill, how do you know if your bones are thin, and can you prevent osteoporosis?
1: Osteoporosis tends to run in families and can affect any bone in the body, including the spine. You can develop it at any age, but in women it's commoner after the menopause. You're also more at risk if you take steroids for other medical conditions or if you suffer from chronic bowel problems. 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Make sure your diet is rich in calcium and vitamin D, or take a supplement no matter what your age or other medical problems. Take regular exercise of any sort. It really does make a difference and keep your bones strong. If you fracture easily or seem to be losing height, ask your doctor for a DEXA bone scan. Medication for osteoporosis is available, but you may need it for the rest of your life.
0: For further information, log on to www.wordandhealth.com. 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This is the Word on Health Doc Spot with Paul Pennington and Dr. Jill Jenkins, because your health matters.

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5: Israel has condemned the Green Party's decision to define Zionism as racism, accusing the party of giving legitimacy to terrorism and saying the motion amounts to a rejection of Israel's existence. The vote, backed by 1,022 members to 813, has also divided the Greens, with four of the party's five MPs opposing the motion. Kemi Badenoch has set out her vision for a future Conservative government, insisting the party will return to power at the next election.
6: Government must be strong where only the state can be, but it must be restrained where people are better placed to decide for themselves.
5: PM Andy Burnham has scrapped the controversial plan to cut the number of jury trials. The decision is a U-turn on proposals introduced under Keir Starmer's leadership in a bid to tackle the court backlog. And the National Museum of Scotland are putting on a new exhibition challenging our long-held beliefs on Mary, Queen of Scots. They say many people see her life through the lens of death, when in reality she lived a very vibrant life. From Radio News Hub, I'm Ben Monte.
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Sir Tim Berners-Lee invented the World Wide Web in 1989 in the hope that he could listen to this radio station everyone was raving about. 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In 2014, the RG app came along, so people could now listen on their phones too. 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And they did. 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
1: Hello there, it's Richard Smith here with another A to Z of Pop Trivia Challenge for you. And I'm looking for the answer to the following question. Which B and J were dancing in the street for Live Aid in 1985? So that's which B and J were dancing in the street for Live Aid in 1985? Okay, your time's up. Did you get it? Well, the answer I hope you got was David Bowie and Mick Jagger.

0: that's all for now. But please do join me again soon here on your favourite station for more from the A to Z of Pop. Ta-ra!
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2: Mae hi bron yn ddeg o'r gloch.
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5: Israel's foreign ministry has hit out at the Green Party after members voted to define Zionism as racism, accusing the party of adopting a position that seeks to undermine Israel's existence. The motion was passed at the party conference in Brighton by 1,022 votes to 813. Four of the party's five MPs opposed the motion. Police in Norfolk have launched a murder investigation after a woman in her 40s was found dead at a property in Dersingham. A man, also in his 40s, has been arrested on suspicion of murder and remains in custody. Conservative leader Kemi Badenoch has unveiled a 95-page political document setting out the principles she said would guide a future Conservative government.
6: Wealth must be created before it can be distributed. Freedom requires responsibility. People will flout the rules unless there are consequences.
5: And the British Museum has made changes to address lengthy queues to see the Bayeux Tapestry, including an audio guide, clearer signage, additional seating and longer opening hours. From Radio News Hub, I'm Ben Monse.
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1: So does that mean it's just me, then?
2: Yes, just you.
1: So, just me, then. Tuesday night, 9 p.m. till midnight. Just me. And a load of great tunes. Do join me. And this duck too, of course.
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0: from the heart of the Heath, serving the University Hospital of Wales, St David's Hospital and the Cardiff Royal Infirmary too.
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1: Hello there. It's Richard Smith here with another A to Z of Pop Trivia Challenge for you. And I'm looking for the answer to the following question. Which Canadian A sang the tune from the 1991 film Robin Hood, Prince of Thieves? Which Canadian A sang the tune from the 1991 film Robin Hood, Prince of Thieves? Okay, your time's up. Did you get it? Of course you did. It was Bryan Adams. You know it's true. Everything I do, I do it for you. Well, that's all for now, but please do join me again soon here on your favourite station for more from the A to Z of Pop. And I'll see you later. Take care. Ta-ra!
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4: Israel has condemned the Green Party's decision to define Zionism as racism, accusing the party of giving legitimacy to terrorism and saying the motion amounts to a rejection of Israel's existence. The vote, backed by 1,022 members to 813, has also divided the Greens, with four of the party's five MPs opposing the motion. Kemi Badenoch has set out her vision for a future Conservative government, insisting the party will return to power at the next election.
5: Government must be strong where only the state can be. Only the state can be, but it must be restrained where people are better placed to decide for themselves.
4: Thousands of protesters have marched through East London to mark 90 years since the Battle of Cable Street. Demonstrators walked from Whitechapel to Cable Street, calling for action against the far right, anti-Semitism and racism. And Formula One's lawmakers have vowed to launch a full investigation into the Bahrain Grand Prix after multiple cars broke down with software problems in the wet conditions. From Radio News Hub, I'm Ben Monte.
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1: Hello there. It's Richard Smith here with another A to Z of Pop Trivia Challenge for you. And I'm looking for the answer to the following question. According to Benny Hill, which E was the fastest milkman in the West? So according to Benny Hill, which E was the fastest milkman in the West? Okay, your time's up. Did you get it? I hope you did. The answer, it was Ernie, wasn't it?
2: They said she was too good for him. She was horny, proud and chic. But Ernie got his cocoa there 3 times every week. They called him Ernie.
1: 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Ta-ra!
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2: Mae hi bron yn ddiddeg o'r gloch.
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5: Israel's foreign ministry has hit out at the Green Party after members voted to define Zionism as racism, accusing the party of adopting a position that seeks to undermine Israel's existence. The motion was passed at the party conference in Brighton by 1,022 votes to 813. Four of the party's five MPs opposed the motion. Police in Norfolk have launched a murder investigation after a woman in her 40s was found dead at a property in Dersingham. A man, also in his 40s, has been arrested on suspicion of murder and remains in custody. Conservative leader Kemi Badenoch has unveiled a 95-page political document setting out the principles she said would guide a future Conservative government.
6: Wealth must be created before it can be distributed. Freedom requires responsibility. People will flout the rules unless there are consequences.
5: And the British Museum has made changes to address lengthy queues to see the Bayeux Tapestry, including an audio guide, clearer signage, additional seating and longer opening hours. From Radio News Hub, I'm Ben Monse.
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0: 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All night long. 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
1: Hello there, it's Richard Smith here with another A to Z of Pop Trivia Challenge for you, and I'm looking for the answer to the following question. Which W was enjoying some endless sleep back in 1958? So that's which W was enjoying some endless sleep back in 1958? Okay, your time's up. Did you get it? Well, the answer is Marty Wilde.
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1: 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Ta-ra!
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4: Israel has condemned the Green Party's decision to define Zionism as racism, accusing the party of giving legitimacy to terrorism and saying the motion amounts to a rejection of Israel's existence. The vote, backed by 1,022 members to 813, has also divided the Greens, with four of the party's five MPs opposing the motion. Kemi Badenoch has set out her vision for a future Conservative government, insisting the party will return to power at the next election.
5: Government must be strong where only the state can be. Only the state can be, but it must be restrained where people are better placed to decide for themselves.
4: Thousands of protesters have marched through East London to mark 90 years since the Battle of Cable Street. Demonstrators walked from Whitechapel to Cable Street, calling for action against the far right, anti-Semitism and racism. And Formula One's lawmakers have vowed to launch a full investigation into the Bahrain Grand Prix after multiple cars broke down with software problems in the wet conditions. From Radio News Hub, I'm Ben Monse.
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